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1: The United States is launching strikes against Iran in response to the downing of a U.S. helicopter over the Strait of Hormuz. U.S. Central Command announced this afternoon that the self-defense strikes were conducted at the direction of the president. This after the president said the U.S. must respond to the attack on the helicopter out of necessity. A jury has found Carmelo Anthony guilty of murder in Texas. Anthony stabbed and killed 17-year-old Austin Metcalf during a confrontation at a high school track meet in Frisco last year. The jury in the Dallas suburb of McKinney was deciding between murder, manslaughter, or acquittal. Primaries are being held in four states today. South Carolina, Maine, Nevada, and North Dakota are holding contests for the U.S. House, Senate, and governor races. Maine's Democrat Senate primary has garnered national attention with embattled candidate Graham Plattner facing a slew of allegations. Plattner is expected to win and face Republican incumbent Senator Susan Collins. I'm Rob Martin.
2: For Northwest Indiana, mostly cloudy overnight tonight with a chance of thunderstorms. Temperatures will fall into the upper 60s. Wednesday will be hot and muggy, sunny skies with highs in the low 90s. Another chance of pop-up showers and storms in the afternoon. Storms likely Wednesday night with lows in the low 70s. Thursday, mostly sunny. Another hot and humid day, highs around 90. Thunderstorms Thursday afternoon and evening. Some of those could be strong to severe. Thursday night showers with lows in the mid 60s. We dry out for the weekend, sunny on Friday with highs in the upper 70s, low 80s on Saturday with lots of sunshine. That's your region forecast.

0: 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It brings the heat.
1: Temperatures are going to surge, and as a result, it's going to get hot around here.
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For Northwest Indiana, mostly cloudy overnight tonight with a chance of thunderstorms. Temperatures will fall into the upper 60s. Wednesday will be hot and muggy, sunny skies with highs in the low 90s. Another chance of pop-up showers and storms in the afternoon. Storms likely Wednesday night with lows in the low 70s. Thursday, mostly sunny. Another hot and humid day, highs around 90. Thunderstorms Thursday afternoon and evening. Some of those could be strong to severe. Thursday night showers with lows in the mid-60s. We dry out for the weekend, sunny on Friday with highs in the upper 70s, low 80s on Saturday with lots of sunshine. That's your region forecast. Z10.

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2: The United States is launching strikes against Iran in response to the downing of a U.S. helicopter over the Strait of Hormuz. CENTCOM wrote on X, U.S. Central Command forces began launching self-defense strikes against Iran at 5 p.m. Eastern Time today at the Commander-in-Chief's direction. The mission is a proportional response to unjustified Iranian aggression. The two service members who were on the Apache helicopter are safe. Polls are closing in South Carolina. It's one of four states holding primary elections for the U.S. House, Senate, and governor today. Primaries are also being held in Maine, Nevada, and North Dakota. A man is facing legal trouble after an investigation by authorities in Ontario, Canada, found he allegedly flew commercial planes for nearly 17 years without the required license. The pilot was arrested on June 1st and is charged with seven counts, including fraud, using forged documents, and public mischief. I'm Rob Martier.
0: For Northwest Indiana, mostly cloudy overnight tonight with a slight chance of thunderstorms, lows in the upper 60s. An active couple of days Wednesday, hot and humid with highs in the low 90s, a chance of thunderstorms in the afternoon and overnight. Some of those could be strong to severe. Lows Wednesday night will be in the low 70s. Thursday, mostly sunny, hot and humid again, highs around 90, same thing. Showers and thunderstorms in the afternoon, some of those could be strong to severe as well. We dry out though for the weekend. Friday, sunny with highs in the upper 70s, low 80s Saturday with lots of sunshine. That's your region forecast.

you're getting everything you want. You bought a new car and your career's really taking off. 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

for Northwest Indiana. Temperatures will drop into the upper 60s overnight tonight under mostly cloudy skies. There's a chance for some thunderstorms. Storm chances increase for Wednesday and Thursday. Both days will be hot and humid with temperatures in the low 90s. Any storms that develop both days could be strong to severe. We will, of course, keep you updated. We dry out, though, for the weekend. Friday, sunny skies with highs in the upper 70s. Sunny again on Saturday with highs in the low 80s. That's your region forecast.

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1: Texas teen Carmelo Anthony is being sentenced to 35 years in prison after his murder conviction. Earlier today, a jury found Anthony guilty of stabbing and killing 17-year-old Austin Metcalf during a confrontation at a high school track meet in Frisco last year. Anthony will have to serve at least half the sentence before he's eligible for parole. The United States is launching strikes against Iran in response to the downing of a U.S. helicopter over the Strait of Hormuz. Polls are closing in Maine. It's one of four states holding primary elections for the U.S. House, Senate, and governor today. Polls in Nevada and North Dakota close later. Vote counting is underway in South Carolina, where polls already closed. President Trump will meet some of the finalists for the Presidential 1776 Award competition at the White House on Wednesday. The Department of Education launched the contest to celebrate America's 250th birthday. Finalists will compete for scholarships of up to $150,000. I'm Rob Martin.
2: For Northwest Indiana, mostly cloudy overnight tonight with a chance of thunderstorms. Temperatures will fall into the upper 60s. Wednesday will be hot and muggy, sunny skies with highs in the low 90s. Another chance of pop-up showers and storms in the afternoon. Storms likely Wednesday night with lows in the low 70s. Thursday, mostly sunny. Another hot and humid day, highs around 90. Thunderstorms Thursday afternoon and evening. Some of those could be strong to severe. Thursday night showers with lows in the mid-60s. We dry out for the weekend, sunny on Friday with highs in the upper 70s, low 80s on Saturday with lots of sunshine. That's your region forecast.

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For Northwest Indiana, mostly cloudy overnight tonight with a chance of thunderstorms. Temperatures will fall into the upper 60s. Wednesday will be hot and muggy, sunny skies with highs in the low 90s. Another chance of pop-up showers and storms in the afternoon. Storms likely Wednesday night with lows in the low 70s. Thursday, mostly sunny. Another hot and humid day, highs around 90. Thunderstorms Thursday afternoon and evening. Some of those could be strong to severe. Thursday night showers with lows in the mid-60s. We dry out for the weekend, sunny on Friday with highs in the upper 70s, low 80s on Saturday with lots of sunshine. That's your region forecast.

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2: Texas teen Carmelo Anthony is being sentenced to 35 years in prison after his murder conviction. Earlier today, a jury found the now 19-year-old Anthony guilty of stabbing and killing 17-year-old Austin Metcalf during a confrontation at a high school track meet in Frisco last year. The United States is launching strikes against Iran in response to the downing of a U.S. helicopter over the Strait of Hormuz. U.S. Central Command announced this afternoon that the self-defense strikes were conducted at the direction of the president. This after the president said the U.S. must respond to the attack on the helicopter out of necessity. NBC projects Annie Andrews will win the Democratic Senate primary in South Carolina. Andrews is expected to face incumbent Republican Senator Lindsey Graham in the November midterms. Polls are closing in Maine. It's one of a total of four states holding primary elections for U.S. House, Senate, and governor today. Polls in Nevada and North Dakota close later. I'm Rob Martier.
0: For Northwest Indiana, mostly cloudy overnight tonight with a slight chance of thunderstorms, lows in the upper 60s. An active couple of days Wednesday, hot and humid with highs in the low 90s, a chance of thunderstorms in the afternoon and overnight. Some of those could be strong to severe. Lows Wednesday night will be in the low 70s. Thursday, mostly sunny, hot and humid again, highs around 90, same thing. Showers and thunderstorms in the afternoon, some of those could be strong to severe as well. We dry out though for the weekend. Friday, sunny with highs in the upper 70s, low 80s Saturday with lots of sunshine. That's your region forecast.
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for Northwest Indiana. Temperatures will drop into the upper 60s overnight tonight under mostly cloudy skies. There's a chance for some thunderstorms. Storm chances increase for Wednesday and Thursday. Both days will be hot and humid with temperatures in the low 90s. Any storms that develop both days could be strong to severe. We will, of course, keep you updated. We dry out, though, for the weekend. Friday, sunny skies with highs in the upper 70s. Sunny again on Saturday with highs in the low 80s. That's your region forecast.

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1: NBC News is projecting a couple of winners in primaries. Graham Plattner will win the Democratic Senate primary in Maine. Plattner defeated Maine Governor Janet Mills and David Costello. Plattner will face Republican incumbent Senator Susan Collins in the November midterms. NBC News also projecting Julie Fedorchak is the winner of the U.S. House Republican primary in North Dakota. Fedorchak, the incumbent, will face Democrat Trigvi Hammer in the general election. Texas teen Carmelo Anthony is being sentenced to 35 years in prison after his murder conviction. Earlier today, a jury found the now 19-year-old Anthony guilty of stabbing and killing 17-year-old Austin Metcalf during a confrontation at a high school track meet in Frisco last year. Bill Gates will sit for a closed-door meeting with the House committee looking into the Jeffrey Epstein investigation. The billionaire co-founder of Microsoft will testify before the House Oversight Committee tomorrow about his mentions in the Epstein files. I'm Rob Martier.
2: For Northwest Indiana, mostly cloudy overnight tonight with a chance of thunderstorms. Temperatures will fall into the upper 60s. Wednesday will be hot and muggy, sunny skies with highs in the low 90s. Another chance of pop-up showers and storms in the afternoon. Storms likely Wednesday night with lows in the low 70s. Thursday, mostly sunny. Another hot and humid day, highs around 90. Thunderstorms Thursday afternoon and evening. Some of those could be strong to severe. Thursday night showers with lows in the mid-60s. We dry out for the weekend, sunny on Friday with highs in the upper 70s, low 80s on Saturday with lots of sunshine. That's your region forecast.

0: stuck in traffic on the Borman, backup on Dickey Road, construction on the toll road.
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For Northwest Indiana, mostly cloudy overnight tonight with a chance of thunderstorms. Temperatures will fall into the upper 60s. Wednesday will be hot and muggy, sunny skies with highs in the low 90s. Another chance of pop-up showers and storms in the afternoon. Storms likely Wednesday night with lows in the low 70s. Thursday, mostly sunny. Another hot and humid day, highs around 90. Thunderstorms Thursday afternoon and evening. Some of those could be strong to severe. Thursday night showers with lows in the mid-60s. We dry out for the weekend, sunny on Friday with highs in the upper 70s, low 80s on Saturday with lots of sunshine. That's your region forecast.

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2: Texas teen Carmelo Anthony is being sentenced to 35 years in prison after his murder conviction. Earlier today, a jury found the now 19-year-old Anthony guilty of stabbing and killing 17-year-old Austin Metcalf. Anthony will have to serve at least half the sentence before he is eligible for parole. The jury in the Dallas suburb of McKinney came back with the sentence after further deliberations. The judge told them they could consider sudden passion. It's when a defendant commits an act because they don't take the time to cool off. The United States is launching strikes against Iran in response to the downing of a U.S. helicopter over the Strait of Hormuz. U.S. Central Command announced this afternoon that the self-defense strikes were conducted at the direction of the president. This after President Trump said the U.S. must respond to the attack on the helicopter out of necessity. The Stanley Cup final is even at 2 games apiece after the Carolina Hurricanes beat the Vegas Golden Knights 5-3 in Las Vegas. I'm Rob Martier.
3: For Northwest Indiana, lows this morning around 70. Scattered showers and thunderstorms for our Wednesday early in the day. Then again, later on in the afternoon, we could see some severe weather with high wind gusts and damaging hail. Temperatures today will be up near 90, but it will feel like it's about 100. South-southwest wind gusting around 30 miles per hour. Scattered showers and thunderstorms again later tonight, lows around 72. And then another chance of showers and thunderstorms on Thursday, hot and humid with a high near 90 before cooler weather on Friday and we dry.

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0: For Northwest Indiana, just two more days of this hot, humid weather with shower and storm chances before we dry things out and cool things off at the end of the work week. We'll start off this morning with lows around 70. Scattered showers and thunderstorms for our Wednesday today. Highs will be around 90. Heat index values as high as 100. Breezy with a south-southwest wind gusting around 30 miles per hour. We could see some severe weather, especially later tonight with showers and thunderstorms, lows dropping into the low 70s. Showers and thunderstorms also possible for our Thursday afternoon with highs again near 90. Friday, sunny with highs in the upper 70s.
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1: Iran's Revolutionary Guard says it's launched attacks on U.S. bases in the Middle East in response to U.S. strikes on Iran. U.S. Central Command announced those strikes Tuesday in retaliation for the downing of an Apache helicopter over the Strait of Hormuz. Both crew members on board the helicopter were rescued. Now there are reports of Iranian attacks on sites in Jordan, Bahrain, and Kuwait. South Carolina Republican Nancy Mace is conceding her race for governor. Mace conceded less than 2 hours after the polls closed in the GOP primary, with results showing her trailing Trump-backed Lieutenant Governor Pamela Yvette by double digits. In a concession speech, Mace said this is the end of a chapter, but not the fight. Apple's previewing its new child safety features. They're being rolled out to make it easier for parents to manage the content their kids can see, who they're talking to, and when they have access to apps. Apple views these steps as important to protect children. It says these safety features are designed to build on already existing parental controls. I'm Tammy Trujillo.
2: For Northwest Indiana, rounds of showers and storms and hot and humid weather over the next couple of days. We'll see some showers this morning. Temperatures right around 70. Scattered showers and thunderstorms for our Wednesday. Highs near 90 with heat index values making it feel like it's 100. South-southwest wind gusting up to 30 miles per hour. We could see some severe weather later tonight. Showers and thunderstorms low around 72. Chance of showers and storms again Thursday afternoon with highs again near 90. Cooler Friday with sunny skies and a high in the upper 70s.

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1: I think my hair stopped growing. 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

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Sounds like good advice, but

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1: For Northwest Indiana, lows this morning around 70. Scattered showers and thunderstorms for our Wednesday early in the day. Then again, later on in the afternoon, we could see some severe weather with high wind gusts and damaging hail. Temperatures today will be up near 90, but it will feel like it's about 100. South-southwest wind gusting around 30 miles per hour. Scattered showers and thunderstorms again later tonight, lows around 72. And then another chance of showers and thunderstorms on Thursday, hot and humid with a high near 90 before cooler weather on Friday, and we dry out, sunny with a high near 70.
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2: The U.S. is launching strikes against Iran in response to the downing of a U.S. helicopter over the Strait of Hormuz. U.S. Central Command said the self-defense strikes were conducted at the direction of the president. This after President Trump said the U.S. must respond to the attack on the helicopter out of necessity. The two service members who were on the Apache helicopter are safe. NBC News projects Republican Steve Hilton will face off against Democrat Javier Becerra for governor of California this November. Hilton and Becerra defeated Democrat Tom Steyer to advance to the general election. President Trump endorsed Hilton before the primary. Popular 1960s doo-wop singer Nicky Adeo has passed away. He was known for his falsetto voice and is one of the originators of the R&B and rock-blended sound of Asbury Park. Adeo scored regional hits including My Hero with the Bella Cantos and Over the Rainbow with the Uniques. He was 82 years old. I'm Tammy Trujillo.
3: For Northwest Indiana, just two more days of this hot, humid weather with shower and storm chances before we dry things out and cool things off at the end of the work week. We'll start off this morning with lows around 70. Scattered showers and thunderstorms for our Wednesday today. Highs will be around 90. Heat index values as high as 100. Breezy with a south-southwest wind gusting around 30 miles per hour. We could see some severe weather, especially later tonight with showers and thunderstorms, lows dropping into the low 70s. Showers and thunderstorms also possible for a Thursday afternoon with highs again near 90. Friday, sunny with highs in the upper 70s.

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0: Plus, Northwest Indiana's news, traffic, and weather. 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
1: For Northwest Indiana, rounds of showers and storms and hot and humid weather over the next couple of days. We'll see some showers this morning. Temperatures right around 70. Scattered showers and thunderstorms for our Wednesday. Highs near 90 with heat index values making it feel like it's 100. South-southwest wind gusting up to 30 miles per hour. We could see some severe weather later tonight. Showers and thunderstorms low around 72. Chance of showers and storms again Thursday afternoon with highs again near 90. Cooler Friday with sunny skies and a high in the upper 70s.
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1: Voters went to the polls in four states where primary elections were held on Tuesday. In one of the most closely watched contests, Graham Plattner has won the Democratic Senate primary in Maine. He defeated Maine Governor Janet Mills and David Costello. He'll face Republican incumbent Senator Susan Collins in the November midterms. Iran's Revolutionary Guard says it's carried out retaliatory strikes on U.S. bases in the Middle East. This comes after U.S. Central Command announced a wave of strikes on Tuesday in response to the downing of an Apache helicopter over the Strait of Hormuz. Both crew members on board the helicopter were rescued. A group of bipartisan lawmakers and others advocating for full government disclosure on unidentified aerial phenomena, or UAPs, gathered on Capitol Hill Tuesday. They had a unified message. More is known about the existence of UAPs and the public's being told, and greater immunity is needed for whistleblowers. I'm Tammy Trujillo.
2: For Northwest Indiana, lows this morning around 70. Scattered showers and thunderstorms for our Wednesday early in the day. Then again, later on in the afternoon, we could see some severe weather with high wind gusts and damaging hail. Temperatures today will be up near 90, but it will feel like it's about 100. South-southwest wind gusting around 30 miles per hour. Scattered showers and thunderstorms again later tonight. Lows around 72. And then another chance of showers and thunderstorms on Thursday. Hot and humid with a high near 90 before cooler weather on Friday. And we dry out. Sunny with a high near 70.
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1: For Northwest Indiana, just two more days of this hot, humid weather with shower and storm chances before we dry things out and cool things off at the end of the work week. We'll start off this morning with lows around 70. Scattered showers and thunderstorms for our Wednesday today. Highs will be around 90. Heat index values as high as 100. Breezy with a south-southwest wind gusting around 30 miles per hour. We could see some severe weather, especially later tonight with showers and thunderstorms, lows dropping into the low 70s. Showers and thunderstorms also possible for a Thursday afternoon with highs again near 90. Friday, sunny with highs in the upper 70s.
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1: Iran has launched attacks on U.S. bases in the Middle East in response to earlier U.S. strikes. U.S. Central Command announced those strikes on Tuesday in retaliation for the downing of an Apache helicopter over the Strait of Hormuz. Now there are reports of Iranian attacks on sites in Jordan, Bahrain, and Kuwait. Bill Gates will testify before Congress today about his relationship with the late sex criminal Jeffrey Epstein. Here's Michael Kastner.
2: The billionaire Microsoft founder will appear at a closed-door hearing of the House Oversight Committee that's heard testimony from people like former President Bill Clinton, former Attorney General Pam Bondi, and Commerce Secretary Howard Lutnick. Gates, who showed up in pictures with Epstein in a Justice Department release last year, said he met with Epstein multiple times starting in 2011. I'm Michael Kastner.
1: And the Stanley Cup Final is tied after the Hurricanes' 5-3 win over the Golden Knights in Game 4 from Vegas. The series shifts back to Carolina for Game 5 on Thursday in Raleigh. I'm Mark Mayfield.
3: For Northwest Indiana, rounds of showers and storms and hot and humid weather over the next couple of days. We'll see some showers this morning. Temperatures right around 70. Scattered showers and thunderstorms for our Wednesday. Highs near 90 with heat index values making it feel like it's 100. South-southwest wind gusting up to 30 miles per hour. We could see some severe weather later tonight. Showers and thunderstorms low around 72. Chance of showers and storms again Thursday afternoon with highs again near 90. Cooler Friday with sunny skies and a high in the upper 70s.

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1: For Northwest Indiana, lows this morning around 70. Scattered showers and thunderstorms for our Wednesday early in the day. Then again, later on in the afternoon, we could see some severe weather with high wind gusts and damaging hail. Temperatures today will be up near 90, but it will feel like it's about 100. South-southwest wind gusting around 30 miles per hour. Scattered showers and thunderstorms again later tonight, lows around 72. And then another chance of showers and thunderstorms on Thursday, hot and humid with a high near 90 before cooler weather on Friday, and we dry out, sunny with a high near 70.
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2: Voters headed to the polls across four states Tuesday as primary elections delivered key outcomes in several high-profile races. In Maine, Graham Plattner secured the Democratic Senate nomination, setting up a general election matchup against Republican Senator Susan Collins. In South Carolina, Nancy Mace conceded in her GOP primary for governor shortly after the polls closed, with the results showing her trailing Trump-backed Lieutenant Governor Pamela Yvette by double digits. President Trump will meet some of the finalists for the Presidential 1776 Award competition at the White House today, Tammy Trujillo reports.
3: The Department of Education launched the contest to celebrate America's 250th birthday. It's a nationwide civics challenge to test high school students about their knowledge of our nation's founding principles. Finalists will compete for scholarships of up to $150,000. I'm Tammy Trujillo.
2: And the police chase in Louisiana ended in a man getting attacked by an alligator. State police say Victor Rivas tried to escape by jumping into a swamp. I'm Mark Neufeld.
4: Indiana Governor Mike Braun has signed a new law allowing teens to obtain a driver's license on their 16th birthday beginning July 1st. The Indiana Bureau of Motor Vehicles is now authorized to issue driver's licenses at age 16, lowering the previous minimum age of 16 years and 90 days. Requirements to obtain a license have not changed. The full list of requirements is available at the BMV website. In Lowell, the Lake County Health Department, in partnership with Lowell Fire Department, is hosting a mini resource fair this week. It's an opportunity to learn more about local programs and services and tour the mobile units of the Lake County Health Department and Hope Alliance of Northwest Indiana. The event is Thursday, June 11th, 4 to 7 p.m. at the Lowell Public Library. From Green Zone at our website, in Gary, the Miller Garden Club Garden Walk is June 20th and 21st, 10 a.m. to 3 p.m. each day. This year's walk will feature six private gardens and one community garden. The club says three of the gardens are native gardens, specifically designed for the Miller neighborhood's unique location on Lake Michigan and adjacent to Indiana Dunes National Park. Tickets can be purchased online at the Miller Garden Club's website. 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
6: Starting off pretty good shape this morning across Northwest Indiana's highways and expressways. No accidents or incidents to report. If you're traveling from Northwest Indiana to Chicago via the Ford Freeway to the Dan Ryan or the Skyways of the Dan Ryan, all that's looking pretty good so far this morning. 219-405-7743, our hotline, Scott Rosenberg, Region News Team Traffic.
4: For Northwest Indiana, showers and thunderstorms likely today, high around 88. Heat index values as high as 96. Southwest wind 5 to 10 miles per hour, increasing to 10 to 15. Could gust as high as 30. Showers and thunderstorms likely tonight, low around 70. Chance of showers and thunderstorms Thursday, high near 87. Breezy with showers and thunderstorms Thursday night, a low near 63. Sunny skies for Friday with a high in the mid-70s. That's your region forecast.
7: Good morning. It's 5:04 and 72 degrees in Crown Point, also 72 in Dyer, and along the lakefront in Gary, it's 73.

0: The Region's playlist, Z107. Good morning and happy hump day. Yeah, hump day already. And it's going to be hot. So when I left the house this morning, it was already at 2:30 in the morning. It was 78 degrees. Yeah, and muggy. You know, I took my dogs for a walk yesterday, and there's just like this one block. It's basically a block we go around. It's not huge. It's not like a major walk or anything. And poor Lenny, because he's a little bit chubby, and that's one reason that we're taking these walks, you know, daily, because I want to make sure that he slims down. But he was just like, oh, huffing and puffing when we came back, and it was pretty hot. And, you know, the heat and humidity, that's one thing. But, you know, the other thing when you have dogs you got to think about is the pavement and how hot the pavement is. So I think today our walk is going to be very, very short. And if you have a yard for your dogs to run around in grass, you're super lucky because you do not want them on cement or asphalt, you know, when it's this hot outside. We do need to check weather, speaking of the heat and humidity. And right now, let's see what's happening on the roads.
1: Lake County, Bourbon Expressway, east and west, looking good. Klein Avenue, don't forget we've got those work zones with lane restrictions, and as our volume builds, we'll start to slow down, particularly northbound, headed toward the lakeshore. Things are just starting to build there just now. If you're traveling along I-65 from the lakeshore to Lafayette, free and clear, I-94 through Porter and LaPorte counties and in and out of Michigan. Over the state line and on the Illinois side, inbound Ford to the Ryan looks good. Skyway as well. 219-405-7743, our hotline. Scott Rosenberg, Region News Team Traffic.
2: For northwest Indiana, showers and thunderstorms likely today. High around 88. Heat index values as high as 96. Southwest wind 5 to 10 miles per hour, increasing to 10 to 15. Could gust as high as 30. Showers and thunderstorms likely tonight, low around 70. Chance of showers and thunderstorms Thursday, high near 87. Breezy with showers and thunderstorms Thursday night, a low near 63. Sunny skies for Friday with a high in the mid-70s. That's your region forecast.
0: It's 518 and 71 degrees in North Judson and also 71 in Lowell.
1: 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It brings the heat.
3: Temperatures are going to surge, and as a result, it's going to get hot around here.
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1: 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It brings the heat.
3: Temperatures are going to surge, and as a result, it's going to get hot around here.
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Cause I gotta have faith. I gotta have faith. Cause I gotta have faith. It is going to be another hot day. Yeah, we're talking highs near 90. Shakira at 527 on Z107. Ladies up in here tonight. No fighting. We got the refugees. No fighting. No fighting. Shakira.

0: like this is perfection.
1: Shakira on Z107. And I don't know why I was just thinking about this. Did I tell you? And I'm not really in. Well, yeah, I guess I kind of am a nosy neighbor. But I don't say anything, you know, I'm just kind of a lurker. But anyway, so there's this neighbor of mine, and we all have like these little patios, you know, by the door. And you walk out the door, and it's a parking lot, so you see everyone's patio. So this lady who lives like two doors down from me, she's really done it up for summer. You know, she's got a rug out there, and she's got a table and chairs. I have a table and chairs. I don't have a rug. And she's got plants, and she has like these cute little solar lights. And on the table, she has two champagne glasses, and she had a bottle of champagne, which I thought was kind of weird. Like, why would you just leave that outside? And what if a big gust of wind comes along and knocks not the champagne necessarily over, but the champagne glasses, and they shatter everywhere? Anyway, so I'm walking past it a couple of days, and I see, you know, there's just this champagne sitting there. I thought it was just odd. And then one day I walk by and the champagne is gone. And then, like a day later, I see this woman and she's parked over at the office, you know, the management office of the apartment complex. And then the day after that, we get an email saying how you're not supposed to be stealing things off of people's balconies and porches. So I, right or wrong, decided that somebody probably stole her bottle of champagne, and she complained about it, and then we all got an email, which that's fine, and no, you shouldn't steal stuff off of people's porches, but it's just weird that she has champagne out there. I don't know. And, I mean, think about it. If you did, let's say you wanted to drink it, you open it up, it's going to be warm champagne. That's even nastier. But it's not there anymore. Time now for headlines with the Region News Team. And we'll also check traffic, weather, and sports.
2: In Illinois, Governor Pritzker is open to calling a special session in Springfield to put together a stadium bill for the Bears. Pritzker says the team needs to work with state lawmakers.
3: They've got to figure out how they can get the legislature, both sides, around the same bill, and I would be happy to call a special session. By the way, so too can the leaders of the legislature call a special session.
2: Pritzker noted that the Bears have been making calls to him and other legislators. He also pointed out that the team made some fumbles over the years that have hindered Springfield from moving a bill forward. His comments come after the Bears announced last week the team's board of directors voted to move forward with stadium development plans in Hammond. In Valparaiso, United Way Northwest Indiana says it is partnering with the Mack Foundation to support the upcoming Emergency Medical Responder Course, running Mondays and Thursdays from June 15th through August 1st. Through the partnership, United Way Northwest Indiana will cover a portion of the program cost, helping make the training more accessible to community members interested in emergency response and public safety careers. The announcement also said participants as young as 14 are eligible to enroll, creating an opportunity for young people interested in public safety and healthcare careers to begin gaining experience and certifications early. We have a link at our website for additional program information. The FTC is warning consumers about fake CAPTCHA screens popping up while people browse the web. Mark Mayfield has details.
4: The agency says the scan looks like a normal Prove You're Human check, but it tells users to open a Windows command box and paste in code. That can make the person install hidden malware on their computer. The FTC says that scammers can then steal banking, email, and other login information. Real CAPTCHA checks do not ask people to run commands on a device. I'm Mark Mayfield.
2: 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I'm Laura Velushko.
5: Starting to build with volume squeezing into the lane restrictions northbound on Klein Avenue, now north of 8094. If you're headed to Chicago early, slowing down a little bit as you approach Stony Island and the Dan Ryan merge from the inbound Ford Freeway, just congestion that builds there this time of the morning. Our highways and expressways looking pretty good. No accidents or incidents to report. South Shore trains reporting on time. 219-405-7743 is our hotline if you have something you'd like to report to us, as long as it's safe to do so, please. Scott Rosenberg, Region News Team Traffic.
2: For Northwest Indiana, showers and thunderstorms likely today. High around 88. Heat index values as high as 96. Southwest wind 5 to 10 miles per hour, increasing to 10 to 15. Could gust as high as 30. Showers and thunderstorms likely tonight, low around 70. Chance of showers and thunderstorms Thursday, high near 87. Breezy with showers and thunderstorms Thursday night, a low near 63. Sunny skies for Friday with a high in the mid-70s. That's your region forecast.
1: It's 71 degrees in La Porte at 536 and 73 in Chesterton.
5: Brandon Montgomery is already endearing himself to the South Side. The White Sox rookie hit a walk-off home run in his MLB debut during a 6-5, 10-inning win over Atlanta yesterday at Wrigley Field. Miguel Vargas also homered. The Sox are in second place in the AL Central at 35-31. They host the Braves again tonight. The Cubs picked up their second loss in a row with a 7-3 defeat at the hands of the Rockies on the road. Colin Ray charged with the loss. Shota Imanaga starts in Colorado tonight. Meanwhile, the Cubs have lost another starting pitcher for at least a month. The team placed Jameson Taillon on the 15-day injured list with a hamstring strain. The Railcats lost 13-1 to the Milwaukee Milkmen last night. Same two teams at U.S. Steel Yard tonight. Billy Chidsey went 4-for-4 with a homer and 4 RBI for the Lake County Corn Dogs in Beecher last night. The Corn Dogs outlasted the Muskies 11-9. The NBA Finals continue tonight. The Spurs hope to even the best-of-seven series at 2 games apiece when they square off against the Knicks from Madison Square Garden. WNBA, the Sky blew a fourth-quarter lead during an 82-75 loss to Atlanta. The 4-8 Sky visit the Indiana Fever tomorrow. The Stanley Cup Final is all tied up following the Hurricanes' 5-3 win over the Golden Knights in Game 4 from Vegas. The series shifts back to Carolina for Game 5 on Thursday in Raleigh. I'm Scott Rosenberg. That's sports. See you.

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I'm never gonna say no. I found me an angel, I can see it in your halo. Have you ever dreamt what we could do? Have you ever sent an I love you? I've never felt the feelings that I feel for you. So maybe we could make a we of me and you. I'ma treat you right tonight, let's make it last forever. I promise you that no one else will ever treat you better. And if you don't believe me, please see I don't need no effort. All you gotta do is flip that switch before we bed.

0: You know, I was thinking about it. If you have a pool in your backyard, you are so lucky because it's going to be so hot and humid today. This is the kind of day that I think we would all love to be in a pool. And this is the kind of day where I would actually get in a pool because I've always said it's got to be really, really hot. Yeah, today's going to be really, really hot. We will update you on our forecast in just a minute. Also, traffic. But right now, celebrity birthdays. Today's June 10th. Yeah, month is going fast. Sasha Obama, happy birthday to her. She's 25. Kate Upton, she's a Sports Illustrated model who I think she was in this really funny movie called The Other Woman with Cameron Diaz. I'm pretty sure that was her. Anyway, she's 34 years old today. Lee Bryce, the country singer, is 47. Faith Evans, she was married to the notorious B.I.G. She's 53. Elizabeth Hurley is 61. Gina Gershon, she's 64. And today would have been Judy Garland's birthday. Yeah, she passed away back in 1969. For some reason, I thought she died in like the 70s. But clearly, I was wrong. Z107, good morning. It is Brooke Hunter. And time now to check traffic and also weather.
1: Starting to build with volume squeezing into the lane restrictions northbound on Klein Avenue, now north of 8094. If you're headed to Chicago early, slowing down a little bit as you approach Stony Island and the Dan Ryan merge from the inbound Ford Freeway, which is congestion that builds there this time of the morning. Our highways and expressways looking pretty good. No accidents or incidents to report. South Shore Trains reporting on time. 219-405-7743 is our hotline. If you have something you'd like to report to us, as long as it's safe to do so, please. Scott Rosenberg, Region News Team Traffic.
2: For Northwest Indiana, showers and thunderstorms likely today. High around 88. Heat index values as high as 96. Southwest wind 5 to 10 miles per hour, increasing to 10 to 15. Could gust as high as 30. Showers and thunderstorms likely tonight, low around 70. Chance of showers and thunderstorms Thursday, high near 87. Breezy with showers and thunderstorms Thursday night, a low near 63. Sunny skies for Friday with a high in the mid-70s. That's your region forecast.
0: Hump day! It's going to be hot and humid. It's already warm. 71 degrees in Valparaiso at 551 and 73 in Portage.
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3: Iran's Revolutionary Guard Corps says it launched attacks on U.S. bases in the Middle East in response to U.S. strikes on Iran. U.S. Central Command announced those strikes Tuesday in retaliation for the downing of an Apache helicopter over the Strait of Hormuz. Both crew members on board the helicopter were rescued. Now there are reports of Iranian attacks on sites in Jordan, Bahrain, and Kuwait. Graham Plattner has won the Democratic Senate primary in Maine. Plattner defeated Maine Governor Janet Mills and David Costello. He'll now face Republican incumbent Senator Susan Collins in the November midterms. An immigration enforcement bill is heading to President Trump after a House vote Tuesday. More from Mark Mayfield.
4: It will fund ICE and Border Patrol through the end of Trump's term. The bill includes $38 billion for ICE and $26 billion for Border Patrol. The bill's passage comes after a government shutdown and weeks of delays.
3: I'm Michael Kastner.
5: Northwest Indiana U.S. Representative Frank Mervan says the House Appropriations Committee approved his Economic Development Community Project funding requests for the 1st Congressional District. They've been included in the fiscal year 2027 House Appropriations measure, which now heads to the House and Senate for a vote. Some of the projects included are $2 million for Calumet Region environmental infrastructure to address critical water and sewer improvements in Lake and Porter counties, $1.2 million to demolish the former Franklin Elementary School in Gary, and nearly $750,000 for the Sanitary District of Michigan City to eliminate the risk of failing septic systems that drain into public waterways. In South Bend, the historic Lafayette Building has been badly damaged by a fire. Firefighters were called to the building around 8:20 Monday morning and got the flames under control around 11 a.m. Officials say the Lafayette Building has been declared unsafe. No one was inside the building and no one was injured fighting the fire. Your forecast for the region coming up. I'm Laura Velushko.
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7: Things looking pretty typical. No accidents or incidents to report. We're just bunching up northbound on Klein Avenue, squeezing into the work zone north of 8094 there. Something you'd like to tell us now or throughout the day, you can give us a call if it's safe to do so, 219-405-7743. Our hotline, Scott Rosenberg, Region News Team Traffic.
5: For northwest Indiana, showers and thunderstorms likely today. High around 88. Heat index values as high as 96. Southwest wind 5 to 10 miles per hour, increasing to 10 to 15. Could gust as high as 30. Showers and thunderstorms likely tonight. Low around 70. Chance of showers and thunderstorms Thursday. High near 87. Breezy with showers and thunderstorms Thursday night. A low near 63. Sunny skies for Friday with a high in the mid-70s. That's your region forecast.
8: It's 603 and 72 degrees in Griffith, also 72 in South Haven, and along the lakefront in Michigan City, it's 72 degrees.

0: Z107 with Prince. And Prince's estate is going to be releasing an album that spans his entire career. I don't think, though, that there is a release date yet, but it is definitely something that's in the works. So this is June 10th. What happened on this day, June 10th? 91 years ago, Alcoholics Anonymous was founded. It was founded in Akron, Ohio. The ballpoint pen, 83 years ago, was patented. Oh, what else do we have here? Stephen King published The Gunslinger. That was 44 years ago. Speed, 32 years ago. Speed is now 32 years old. It was released on this day in 1994. John Gotti died in 2002. He was 61. Ray Charles, he passed away 22 years ago today. And finally, The Sopranos. This was the day back in 2007, the final episode of The Sopranos aired.
1: So on the break, squeezing into the work zone northbound on Klein Avenue, north of 8094. The Borman is south, east, and west. Looking pretty good. I-94 through Porter and LaPorte counties okay as well. I-65 moving along in good shape. And the toll road, no issues. Inbound Ford to the Ryan, looking pretty typical. And our major highways, US 30, US 41, 231, US 421, State Road 49, 149 as well, to and from the lakeshore. All these moving along in pretty good shape so far this morning. Remember our two closures on Route 6 in Porter County, one just to the east of State Road 149, and one that's between State Road 49 and Old Suman Road. That one between Valpo and Westville, that one's going to be there for a while till the end of July and till the end of June on the closure over Salt Creek there in the South Haven area. Scott Rosenberg, Region News Team Traffic.
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2: For Northwest Indiana, showers and thunderstorms likely later in the day today. Some thunderstorms may produce gusty winds and small hail. Breezy with highs in the upper 80s. Southwest winds 10 to 15, increasing to 15 to 20, gusting up to 30 miles per hour. Showers and thunderstorms likely tonight. Some storms may produce gusty winds and small hail, lows in the lower 70s. Chance of showers and thunderstorms Thursday, breezy with highs near 90. That's your region forecast.
0: It's 6:16, hump day, and in Munster it's 73, 72 in Merrillville.
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Get ready for a hot, hot and humid day. We're expecting highs near 90. Sometimes.

0: Z107, good morning, it's Brooke. And okay, question for you. I mean, yeah, it's hot outside. We all have our air conditioners on. You know, it's just that time of year. But when you go into an office building, why is it like a meat locker? Freezing. So I am here at work, obviously, and the air conditioner was blasting when I got here at like 2:30 this morning. And I actually have on, it's not like a heavy sweatshirt, but it's a sweatshirt because it's so stinking cold in here. I mean, don't you have to have an extra sweater or something at your desk? Or maybe you're one of those people that's just naturally warm all the time. I don't know. But it drives me crazy. It's not that I hate air conditioning, because I don't. I just hate air conditioning that is, I mean, I bet it's set to like 65 in here. It's so cold.
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2: Severe weather could hit Northwest Indiana and the Chicago area today. The National Weather Service says severe thunderstorms are expected with damaging winds as high as 70 miles per hour. Severe thunderstorms are also possible tomorrow. Heavy rain and flash flooding are possible each day. 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
3: Humane Indiana lives by their motto of creating a better world for animals and striving to be the leader in humane treatment of domestic and native wildlife. Humane Indiana has a wildlife rehabilitation center where they nurse and care for injured wildlife to bring them back to their full potential, giving them a second chance at life before releasing them to their natural environment. Nicole Harmon, Senior Director, tells more.
4: Humane Indiana Wildlife Rehabilitation Center is located in Valparaiso, Indiana, which is in Porter County. Our facility admits injured, orphaned, and sick native wildlife with the goal of returning them back to the wild. 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We do roughly 400 education programs a year in about 8 different counties. 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
2: Your forecast for the region coming up. I'm Laura Velushko.
5: Northbound I-65, things stacking up as you approach 12 and 20 near the lake shore there. We've got a flashing signal at that intersection, I-65 at US 12 and 20. So things are stacking up, particularly northbound 65 at the end of the line there at the lake shore, but also east and west Route 20. Don't seem to be a train in the area, so have to treat that as an all-way stop till that signal's functioning normally again. Northbound Klein Avenue, squeezing into the work zone just north of 8094, so delays there. Something you'd like to tell us this morning, give us a call, 219-405-7743, our hotline. Scott Rosenberg, Region News Team Traffic.
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2: For Northwest Indiana, showers and thunderstorms likely today. Some storms may produce gusty winds and small hail. Breezy with highs in the upper 80s inland, mid-80s near the lake. Southwest winds 10 to 15, increasing to 15 to 20 with gusts up to 30 miles per hour. Showers and thunderstorms likely tonight, lows around 70. Showers and thunderstorms likely again Thursday, breezy with highs in the upper 80s. Showers and thunderstorms likely Thursday night, breezy with lows in the lower 60s.
0: At 5:34, it's 71 degrees in Cowitz, also 71 in Wheatfield, and time now for sports. Here's Scott Rosenberg.
5: Brandon Montgomery is already endearing himself to the South Side. The White Sox rookie hit a walk-off home run in his MLB debut during a 6-5, 10-inning win over Atlanta yesterday at Wrigley Field. Miguel Vargas also homered. The Sox are in second place in the AL Central at 35-31. They host the Braves again tonight. The Cubs picked up their second loss in a row with a 7-3 defeat at the hands of the Rockies on the road. Colin Ray charged with the loss. Shota Imanaga starts in Colorado tonight. Meanwhile, the Cubs have lost another starting pitcher for at least a month. The team plays Jameson Taillon on the 15-day injured list with a hamstring strain. The Railcats lost 13-1 to the Milwaukee Milkmen last night. Same two teams at U.S. Steel Yard tonight. Billy Chidsey went 4-for-4 with a homer and 4 RBI for the Lake County Corn Dogs in Beecher last night. The Corn Dogs outlasted the Muskies 11-9. The NBA Finals continue tonight. The Spurs hope to even the best-of-seven series at 2 games apiece when they square off against the Knicks from Madison Square Garden. WNBA, the Sky blew a fourth-quarter lead during an 82-75 loss to Atlanta. The 4-8 Sky visit the Indiana Fever tomorrow. The Stanley Cup Final is all tied up following the Hurricanes' 5-3 win over the Golden Knights in Game 4 from Vegas. The series shifts back to Carolina for Game 5 on Thursday in Raleigh. I'm Scott Rosenberg. That's sports.

Regents playlist, Z107. It is hump day. That means it's Wow Wednesday. So prepared to be wowed. Well, maybe. Okay, so sea cucumbers, they fight by shooting their internal organs out of their bodies. Yeah, that's how they fight. Somehow that's kind of interesting, but also really, really nasty. Okay.

0: concentrate their milk in their stomach, and then they sweat it out. Sweating out milk for a baby, that's gross. And finally, okay, this one is rather interesting, and it could be helpful. When you look down at your phone, the amount of pressure on your spine is the equivalent of putting a 60-pound weight on your neck. 60-pound weight. So if you do it, you know, an hour a day, it really adds up and may cause you some serious problems down the road. Yeah, I get that kink in my neck all the time, and I know it's from bending over and looking at my phone. So you need to think about that. You could be causing yourself some bodily harm by checking your phone too often.
1: Taking a look across Northwest Indiana, we're bunched up pretty tight northbound on Klein Avenue, passing 8094 and heading north to the lake shore, squeezing into that work zone. Watch out for some traffic bunched up too. Northbound 65 at the end of the line there at 12 and 20 by the lake shore in Gary. We've got that signal's been flashing, and a tipster I talked to said it doesn't seem to be associated with a train or anything. If you're traveling along I-65, the Bourbon Expressway, I-94 through Porter and LaPorte counties, or the Indiana Toll Road, all looking pretty good. Inbound Ford to the Rhine looks okay right now. Due to an internet connection issues with the train tracker, weekday Lakeshore eastbound train 203 unable to be tracked. Just a heads up for the South Shore riders. Scott Rosenberg, Region News Team Traffic.
2: For Northwest Indiana, showers and thunderstorms today. Some of the storms may produce gusty winds and small hail. Breezy with highs in the upper 80s. Southwest winds 10 to 15 miles per hour, increasing to 15 to 20 with gusts up to 30. Heat index values as high as 97. Tonight, showers and thunderstorms likely with lows around 70. Chance of showers and thunderstorms Thursday, high near 87. Thursday night, breezy with showers and thunderstorms, lows around 63.
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1: Maine Democratic Senate candidate Graham Plattner is advancing to the general election. The retired U.S. Marine defeated Governor Janet Mills and David Costello in Tuesday's primary. Plattner will face Republican incumbent Senator Susan Collins in the November midterms. U.S. bases in the Middle East have come under Iranian attack in response to earlier U.S. strikes on Iran. U.S. Central Command announced those strikes Tuesday in retaliation for the downing of an Apache helicopter over the Strait of Hormuz. Now there are reports of Iranian attacks on sites in Jordan, Bahrain, and Kuwait. Performers will be heading to Virginia Beach this fall to help raise money for family farmers in the U.S. Farm Aid will be held at Veterans United Home Loan Amphitheater on September 26th. This year's lineup includes headliners Willie Nelson, Neil Young, and John Mellencamp. I'm Michael Kastner.
2: In LaPorte County, sheriff's police say a death investigation is underway. Police say shortly before 7 o'clock Monday night, deputies responded to a residence in the 2900 West block of U.S. 20 regarding a report of a subject suffering from a gunshot wound. A news release says deputies arrived a short time later, located the subject, and secured the scene. Officials say a 64-year-old man was pronounced dead at the scene. Detectives from the Criminal Investigations Division responded and assumed control of the investigation. The investigation is ongoing. In Lowell, the Lake County Health Department, in partnership with Lowell Fire Department, is hosting a mini resource fair this Thursday. It's an opportunity to learn more about local programs and services and tour the mobile units of the Lake County Health Department and Hope Alliance of Northwest Indiana. The event is 4 to 7 p.m. tomorrow, June 11th, at the Lowell Public Library. In Springfield, Illinois, a person was rescued from floodwater. Fire officials say crews responded Monday night to a report of a driver stranded in floodwater and located a vehicle partially submerged in chest-high water with one person inside. Firefighters helped the person safely exit the vehicle. No injuries were reported. Severe weather could hit Northwest Indiana and the Chicago area today. The National Weather Service says severe thunderstorms are expected and heavy rain and flash flooding are possible today and tomorrow. Your forecast for the region coming up. I'm Laura Velushko.
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5: Check of the roads bunching up northbound Klein Avenue, just north of 8094, squeezing into the work zone. Of course, the feeder ramps from the Borman backed up as well. And a little sluggish westbound 8094 past Klein Avenue over to Indianapolis Boulevard as well. 219-405-7743, our hotline if there's something you'd like to pass along to us. Scott Rosenberg, Region News Team Traffic.
2: For Northwest Indiana, showers and thunderstorms likely today, high around 88, heat index values as high as 96. Southwest wind 5 to 10 miles per hour, increasing to 10 to 15, could gust as high as 30. Showers and thunderstorms likely tonight, low around 70. Chance of showers and thunderstorms Thursday, high near 87. Breezy with showers and thunderstorms Thursday night, a low near 63. Sunny skies for Friday with a high in the mid-70s. That's your region forecast.
0: It's 7:06 and 72 degrees already in Hobart. It's 73 in Wanata, and along the lakefront in Burns Harbor, it's 75.

0: Z107, good morning, it's Brooke, and there are so many things that are great about summer. But one thing that I love are garage sales. I've seen so many signs for garage sales. I haven't gone to any. The problem is that if I go to a garage sale and buy stuff, I'm bringing stuff into my house and I'm trying to get stuff out of my house. Anyway, there is a citywide garage sale in Crown Point that begins tomorrow and it runs through Sunday. A citywide garage sale. Think of all the cool stuff you could find. If you want more information about this, just go to the City of Crown Point's website. Time now for the morning brain bender. So one out of every five people have kept this for a sentimental reason. And here's your hint. It's probably something that you would find in a coat pocket. Okay, one out of every five people have kept this for a sentimental reason. And it's something that you might find in a coat pocket. What might that be? Post your guesses up on the Z107 Facebook page. And then around 8:15, I'll tell you what the answer is.
1: Doing pretty well across northwest Indiana, just jamming into our work zone northbound on Klein Avenue, north of 8094, and a big sluggish westbound Borman between Klein and Indianapolis Boulevard along the way, headed toward the state line as well. Everything else looking pretty good. South Shore Trains reporting on time. 219-405-7743 is our hotline. If there's something you'd like to pass along to us, as long as it's safe for you to do so, please. Scott Rosenberg, Region News Team Traffic.
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2: For northwest Indiana, showers and thunderstorms likely later in the day today. Some thunderstorms may produce gusty winds and small hail, breezy with highs in the upper 80s. Southwest winds 10 to 15, increasing to 15 to 20, gusting up to 30 miles per hour. Showers and thunderstorms likely tonight. Some storms may produce gusty winds and small hail, lows in the lower 70s. Chance of showers and thunderstorms Thursday, breezy with highs near 90. That's your region forecast.
0: It's warming up quickly today. It's already 74 degrees in DeMott. It's 719 and also 74 in Wheeler.
1: 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It brings the heat.
3: Temperatures are going to surge, and as a result, it's going to get hot around here.
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Z107, it's 7:25, and you know, a week from this weekend is Rocks Fest over in Portage. This is going to be so much fun. And on Monday, I'm actually going to be chatting with Sebastian from A Simple Plan because they're going to be there. Let's see, Bowling for Soup is going to be there. Daughtry is going to be there. There are a whole bunch of great bands over 2 days. And if you still want to get tickets, you can get them by going to rocksfest.com.

0: can join Z107 and Mike Summers for the NITCO Customer Appreciation Day. Yeah, it's in Hebron from 11 until 1. There's going to be free food, free snacks like ice cream and cotton candy. There's going to be a gaming truck. Yeah, if you like video games, those are really, really cool. Also a dunk tank. So get on out there tomorrow, 11 to 1 with Z107 and Mike Summers for the NITCO Customer Appreciation Day. That's at 205 North Washington Street in Hebron. Oh, it's hot. It's going to be hot tomorrow, too. And we're going to get an extended forecast. I think there's a cool down on the way, but not until next week. We will find out, though, because staff meteorologist Matt Wintz is on the way. We have headlines with the Region News team. We'll also check traffic and sports.
1: In Illinois, Governor Pritzker is open to calling a special session in Springfield to put together a stadium bill for the Bears. Pritzker says the team needs to work with state lawmakers.
2: They've got to figure out how they can get the legislature, both sides, around the same bill. And I would be happy to call a special session. By the way, so too can the leaders of the legislature call a special session.
1: Pritzker noted that the Bears have been making calls to him and other legislators. He also pointed out that the team made some fumbles over the years that have hindered Springfield from moving a bill forward. His comments come after the Bears announced last week the team's board of directors voted to move forward with stadium development plans in Hammond. The FTC is warning consumers about fake CAPTCHA screens popping up while people browse the web. Mark Mayfield has details.
3: The agency says the scam looks like a normal prove you're human check, but it tells users to open a Windows command box and paste in code. That can make the person install hidden malware on their computer. The FTC says that scammers can then steal banking, email, and other login information. Real CAPTCHA checks do not ask people to run commands on a device. I'm Mark Mayfield.
1: 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I'm Laura Velushko.
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5: Northwest Indiana just jamming into our work zone northbound on Klein Avenue north of 8094. And a big sluggish westbound Borman between Klein and Indianapolis Boulevard along the way headed toward the state line as well. Everything else looking pretty good. South Shore Trains reporting on time. 219-405-7743 is our hotline. If there's something you'd like to pass along to us, as long as it's safe for you to do so, please. Scott Rosenberg, Region News Team Traffic. Region News Team Meteorologist Matt Wintz. Matt, it's muggy, it's hot, it's sticky, it's itchy, mosquito-y. Everything you throw in there. It's like a bayou swamp.
6: You have a standing water problem in your backyard.
5: Yeah, I think so.
6: Yeah, it's interesting because, like they say, you know, you just need like a little cup full of water somewhere and the mosquitoes will breed and get you. And like I'm getting bitten up in the backyard and I swear I've searched every single inch of that property for a little cup of water somewhere, but. And those things can travel, apparently. But, yes, it's really thick outside. This humidity, Scott, isn't going anywhere until Thursday night and Friday. It will get better this weekend, and then it will get really better next week in terms of the humidity. Now, it comes at a price, though, and we've been talking about this all week. So for today, we have a severe weather threat. This is for later this evening into tonight. We're going to have lots of sunshine throughout the day, and then we're going to pop some storms to our west. And those storms will likely flow through the region sometime late this afternoon into the evening. It's not a guarantee that we get severe weather, but it's going to be darn close to us, so we need to pay attention to the forecast. Upper 80s to near 90 out ahead of that. It is going to be a hot day. We'll have storms still hanging around tonight. It's going to be a muggy night only in the

0: mid-70s. And then tomorrow, sunshine will come back out. We'll re-rack that atmosphere, and we'll have another risk of strong to severe storms a little bit later tomorrow evening into the overnight hours. That's with the actual front. So two risks of severe weather. Damaging wind is going to be your primary risk later today and tomorrow, but can't rule out all modes of severe weather later tomorrow with that front. Again, upper 80s to near 90 tomorrow. And then, we could breathe a sigh of relief. Refreshing air comes in on Friday. Wall-to-wall sunshine, upper 70s for highs. A little bit warmer on Saturday, then another front comes through Saturday night with some storms, Scott. That's the one that really brings some comfortable air in here next week.
1: All right. I'm up for some comfortable air, that's for sure. Comfort's very important to me.
0: Yeah, for most humans it is.
1: That's right.
0: And I know we get a lot of that, well, it's summer, of course it's hot and humid. I get it, but I think all of us would agree, between thick humidity and comfortable humidity, I think we take the comfortable side, and we do have more of that coming.
1: Absolutely. All right, Region News Team Meteorologist Matt Wentz, thank you so much. We'll hear from you again with another update lunchtime, 12 o'clock.
0: All right, you got it.
2: Thank you, Matt. So is this one of those days where we need to be weather aware? Might be. Severe weather possible. Not guaranteed, but possible later on today. 734 and 74 degrees in Schererville and also 74 in Winfield.
1: Brandon Montgomery is already endearing himself to the South Side. The White Sox rookie hit a walk-off home run in his MLB debut during a 6-5, 10-inning win over Atlanta yesterday at Wrigley Field. Miguel Vargas also homered. The Sox are in second place in the AL Central at 35-31. They host the Braves again tonight. The Cubs picked up their second loss in a row with a 7-3 defeat at the hands of the Rockies on the road. Colin Ray charged with the loss. Shota Imanaga starts in Colorado tonight. Meanwhile, the Cubs have lost another starting pitcher for at least a month. The team placed Jameson Taillon on the 15-day injured list with a hamstring strain. The Railcats lost 13-1 to the Milwaukee Milkmen last night. Same two teams at U.S. Steel Yard tonight. Billy Chidsey went 4-for-4 with a homer and 4 RBI for the Lake County Corn Dogs in Beecher last night. The Corn Dogs outlasted the Muskies 11-9. The NBA Finals continue tonight. The Spurs hope to even the best-of-seven series at 2 games apiece when they square off against the Knicks from Madison Square Garden. WNBA, the Sky blew a fourth-quarter lead during an 82-75 loss to Atlanta. The 4-8 Sky visit the Indiana Fever tomorrow. The Stanley Cup Final is all tied up following the Hurricanes' 5-3 win over the Golden Knights in Game 4 from Vegas. The series shifts back to Carolina for Game 5 on Thursday in Raleigh. I'm Scott Rosenberg. That's sports.

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1: I never met you, but I wanted to invite you to the party. 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

0: The Region's playlist, Z107. And today is Wednesday. That means Wagon Wednesday. It's brought to you by Healthy Paws in Valparaiso and Paws in Motion. And this week it's all about the kitty cats. Yeah, now they're younger, but they're not kittens. And they're over at the Porter County Animal Shelter. And Katie and I met them, and you need to meet them too. They're all different. I think there's four. There were four in the room. All completely different personalities. All of them up for adoption. And you will learn more about them with Wagon Wednesday at 8:15. Time now, though, to check traffic and weather.
1: Some sluggishness both on Klein Avenue off and on with the work zone delays. Also, westbound 80-94. You're going to hit some spots where things bunch up along the way through Lake County right now on the westbound side. We've got an accident reported on Indianapolis Boulevard northbound just before you get to the 80-94 exchange. We see traffic on the brakes there. Something you'd like to tell us, give us a call, 219-405-7743. Our hotline, Scott Rosenberg, Region News Team Traffic. Kornacki Roofing bringing us our severe weather outlook. For that, we turn to Region News Team meteorologist Matt Wintz.
2: Yeah, Scott, we're dealing with that severe weather outlook. Really, 2 days of it. We're going to deal with one here later this afternoon and evening. We're expecting storms to fire to the north and the west, and those are going to roll in and around the region. Threat with that would be mainly damaging winds and heavy rain. We'll have to keep an eye on the radar, obviously, later on this afternoon and evening. And then we've got another severe weather threat tomorrow late evening as we have a cold front moving through. So 2 afternoons, evenings into the overnights where we need to be weather aware around here with an active front and all this heat and humidity obviously providing that fuel for it, Scott.
1: All right. Thank you, Region News Team meteorologist Matt Wintz. And we'll always break in with a severe weather as it passes through the region. And our

the Regions Playlist, Z107, where it's about 7:58 Wednesday morning. And hang around because we're going to get you caught up with headlines with the Region News team. That's coming up next. And we'll also check weather and traffic.

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2: President Trump is weighing in after Iran's Revolutionary Guard Corps said it launched attacks on U.S. bases in the Middle East in response to U.S. strikes. U.S. Central Command announced those strikes Tuesday in retaliation for the downing of an Army Apache helicopter over the Strait of Hormuz. Posting today on Truth Social, Trump said Iran would have to pay the price after taking what he said was too long to reach an agreement to end the conflict. The president concluded that Iran is, in his words, all talk and no action. Another busy primary day in America has come and gone. In one of the most closely watched Tuesday contests, Graham Plattner emerged victorious in the Democratic Senate primary in Maine. He'll face Republican incumbent Senator Susan Collins in the November midterms. Stranger Things fans don't have much longer to experience the Upside Down on Broadway. The hit prequel play, Stranger Things, The First Shadow, announced it will end its run on January 3rd. I'm Michael Kastner.
3: Region News Team meteorologist Matt Wintz says severe weather is possible in northwest Indiana later today and into this evening.
4: We're going to have lots of sunshine throughout the day, and then we're going to pop some storms to our west, and those storms will likely flow through the region sometime late this afternoon into the evening. It's not a guarantee that we get severe weather, but it's going to be darn close to us, so we need to pay attention to the forecast.
3: Northwest Indiana Congressman Frank J. Mervan says the House Appropriations Committee approved his economic development community project funding requests for the 1st Congressional District. They've been included in the fiscal year 2027 House Appropriations measure, which now heads to the House and Senate for a vote. Some of the projects included are $2 million for Calumet Region environmental infrastructure to address critical water and sewer improvements in Lake and Porter counties, $1.2 million to demolish the former Franklin Elementary School in Gary, and nearly $750,000 for the Sanitary District of Michigan City to eliminate the risk of failing septic systems that drain into public waterways. In Crown Point, the annual citywide garage sale kicks off this week. The event begins tomorrow, Thursday, June 11th, and runs through Sunday, June 14th. There's a link to see all entries and a map at the City of Crown Point website. 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
6: New crash now westbound 8094, the Borman Expressway. This is in the Lake Station corridor between Ripley and Central Avenue. Don't have an indication it's on the left or right side. If there's something you'd like to add, you can give us a call, 219-405-7743, if it's safe for you to do so. Always appreciative of our Region News traffic tipsters and the way they help out. But westbound, yeah, you're bunching up halfway between Ripley and Central right now on the Borman with that crash in the Lake Station corridor. Also on the brakes, work zone area, westbound 8094 approaching Klein Avenue on over to about the Boulevard. Northbound Klein stacked up north of 8094 and southbound stacked up as well between the toll road and 8094 on Klein. 219-405-7743, our hotline. Scott Rosenberg, Region News Team Traffic.
3: For northwest Indiana, showers and thunderstorms likely today. Some storms may produce gusty winds and small hail. Breezy with highs in the upper 80s inland, mid-80s near the lake. Southwest winds 10 to 15, increasing to 15 to 20 with gusts up to 30 miles per hour. Showers and thunderstorms likely tonight, lows around 70. Showers and thunderstorms likely again Thursday, breezy with highs in the upper 80s. Showers and thunderstorms likely Thursday night, breezy with lows in the lower 60s.
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0: Hugo, there's something I want you to have.
1: Oh, it's beautiful. But wait a minute, isn't this...
0: Yeah, yes it is.
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0: Well, baby, I went down and got it for you.
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0: Z107. It's Brooke, and I have the answer to this morning's brain bender. Now, one out of every five people have kept this for a sentimental reason, and it's something that you would probably find in, like, a coat pocket if you kept it. And you know what it is? One out of every five people have kept a movie ticket stub. Oh, for sure. Movie ticket stubs and even the occasional concert ticket stub, you know? But, yeah, and you just find, I don't know, a couple years later, you're like, oh, yeah, I remember doing that, or you remember who it was with. So there you go. That is the answer. Time now for Wagon Wednesday. So this week we are at the Porter County Animal Shelter, and Katie and I met cats. We met Briella, Wisteria, Rex, and Keon. Now, Keon is a big boy, a big orange boy. They're all awesome cats. They're all up for adoption. So let's learn a little bit more about Rex, Briella, Keon, and Wisteria.
1: We have Rex right here. And then behind Katie, we have Briella. And then back here on the shelf, we have Wisteria.
2: Hi, Wisteria.
1: So Wisteria is around a year and a half. Briella, over here on the cat tree with Katie, is around 3 years old.
3: She looks Rex, much younger than that. I'm sorry.
1: She does. Yeah. Rex here with me is around 5 years old. And Keon, the handsome little orange guy, he's around 3 years old.
3: He looks like a lion the way he's sitting, like the lions outside of the Art Institute. You know, they're just propped up. That's what he looks like.
1: Cool.
3: He seems like a pretty confident guy.
1: These guys are all pretty chill cats. They're all ready to go for same-day adoption with an approved application. So they're all fixed, up to date on rabies, and microchipped as well.
3: If you would like to adopt any of these cats, fill out an application with the Porter County Animal Shelter, and you can come in and meet them.
4: A few trouble spots now on this Wednesday morning as things start to heat up in the street. Westbound 80-94, we're on the brakes. Right from the toll road exchange in Lake Station, almost over to Central Avenue. That's because of a crash that's there on that westbound side. I'm trying to finagle the camera to see whether it's on the left side or the right side, but no indication just yet. They don't have the camera pointed right at. Okay, it's on the right-hand side. I see now in this camera here, and traffic is being urged to move over to the left right now by the Hoosier Helpers. So crash on the right-hand side, right lane and right shoulder, so you need to move over to the left, westbound 80-94, as you're headed into, and through that Lake Station corridor. Also, westbound Indiana Toll Road, just after I-65, just heard from a tipster saying, watch out in the left lane, some sacks of something. Got spilled there and dropped there, and that's right there, a big thing to hit with your car in the left lane, so be careful. Westbound Toll Road just after I-65. A little bit sluggish right now from about Burr Street on over to Indianapolis Boulevard and spots westbound 80-94 as well, and we've got our delays in either direction between 80-94 and the Lakeshore on Klein Avenue with the roadwork. Scott Rosenberg, Region News Team Traffic.
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5: For Northwest Indiana, showers and thunderstorms today. Some of the storms may produce gusty winds and small hail, breezy with highs in the upper 80s. Southwest winds 10 to 15 miles per hour, increasing to 15 to 20 with gusts up to 30. Heat index values as high as 97. Tonight, showers and thunderstorms likely with lows around 70. Chance of showers and thunderstorms Thursday, high near 87. Thursday night, breezy with showers and thunderstorms, lows around 63.
0: It's 75 degrees in Lowell at 820 and 73 in Chesterton.
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Z107, it's 826, and severe weather is a possibility today. Not a guarantee, but it is something that could happen later on today. Now, what is guaranteed, though, heat and humidity. Yeah, we're going to see highs near 90.

0: Bloomington's playlist, Z107. It's going to be another hot day. Actually, it might be hotter today than yesterday. But then, it's kind of like with the cold. You know, it gets so cold, does it really matter what the temperature is? It's still cold. It's kind of like that with the heat right now. It gets so hot, does it really matter how hot it is? And then you have the heat indexes, I think, or somewhere expected around like 100 today. So yeah, it's going to be hot. You either want to be poolside or in the air conditioning. But just, oh, I was saying this earlier, these businesses that have the air set at like 65, brutal. Those are brutal. You have to have a sweater with you, which is just ridiculous when it's June that you're lugging a sweater around. And I'm doing it every day when I come into work. We will check our weather in just a couple minutes. We'll also check traffic, but right now we have headlines with the Region News team.
1: In Crown Point, NASA astronaut and U.S. Air Force veteran and Crown Point native Jerry Ross will lead this year's 4th of July parade as the Grand Marshal. Honorees also include Indiana Supreme Court Justice Jeffrey Slaughter and Crown Point philanthropist Don Burrell. The parade will begin 11 a.m. on Saturday, July 4th on Main Street at Crown Point High School and end at the Tank on Goldsboro Street. To commemorate America's 250th anniversary, the city says there will be 25 floats highlighting America's story from the Boston Tea Party to the 1969 moon landing and 7 floats celebrating Crown Point's local history. In Valparaiso, United Way Northwest Indiana says it is partnering with the Mack Foundation to support the upcoming Emergency Medical Responder Course, running Mondays and Thursdays from June 15th through August 1st. Through the partnership, United Way Northwest Indiana will cover a portion of the program cost, helping make the training more accessible to community members interested in emergency response and public safety careers. The announcement also said participants as young as 14 are eligible to enroll, creating an opportunity for young people interested in public safety and healthcare careers to begin gaining experience and certifications early. We have a link at our website for additional program information. The FTC is warning consumers about fake CAPTCHA screens popping up while people browse the web. Mark Mayfield has details.
2: The agency says the scam looks like a normal prove you're human check, but it tells users to open a Windows command box and paste in code. That can make the person install hidden malware on their computer. The FTC says that scammers can then steal banking, email, and other login information. Real CAPTCHA checks do not ask people to run commands on a device. I'm Mark Mayfield.
1: 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I'm Laura Velushko.
3: Still have a crash westbound in the right lane on the Bowerman Expressway in the Lake Station corridor. It's halfway between Ripley and Central Avenue, and those delays start right around the toll road exchange. In fact, westbound toll road traffic trying to connect to the feeder ramps to the westbound Bowerman is backed up on those ramps because of that crash as well. Once again, it's on the right-hand side, so you need to favor the left-hand side to get past that. Westbound on the toll road just past I-65 in the left lane. Look out for some debris in the road, some sacks of something or other laying there. Back to the westbound Bowerman, you're going to be on the brakes a little bit as you pass Klein Avenue on over to the Boulevard. And some road work eastbound 8094 coming into Indiana. Those delays between about Burnham and the state line now headed into Indiana, eastbound 8094. Of course, Klein Avenue sluggish in either direction between the Lakeshore and Lafayette with the road work there. 219-405-7743, our hotline. Scott Rosenberg, Region News Team Traffic.
1: For northwest Indiana, showers and thunderstorms likely today, high around 88. Heat index values as high as 96. Southwest wind 5 to 10 miles per hour, increasing to 10 to 15. Could gust as high as 30. Showers and thunderstorms likely tonight, low around 70. Chance of showers and thunderstorms Thursday, high near 87. Breezy with showers and thunderstorms Thursday night, a low near 63. Sunny skies for Friday with a high in the mid-70s. That's your region forecast.
0: It's 8:35 and 75 degrees in Merrillville, also 75 in Couts and high school sports. Let's get caught up.
4: With the Region Sports Network, this is Mike DeWan with this week's Region Sports Report, starting with baseball. Regional championships were awarded to our few local programs. The Couts Mustangs finished the South Central Satellites in 5 innings, as the top-ranked 1A team will travel down to Lafayette to face Rossville at 2 p.m. Eastern Time this Saturday. The Andrean 59ers, despite mustering up only 3 hits in the ballgame, played in 9 runs in a comfort-behind win over New Prairie. The Niners will be at La Porte to face DeKalb at approximately 12:30. Lake Central defeated Goshen in South Bend in 6 innings, as the Tribe will open things up at the Steelyard against Zionsville at 11 a.m. on Saturday. Be on the lookout, as the semi-state is a two-game round that features championships in the evening. Three local softball teams took home a semi-state title, despite the weather delaying some of the plans. South Central cruised to the hardware with a dominant victory over Riverton Park. The Satellites will head to Purdue to face Bar Reef at 3:30 on Saturday. Hanover Central punched its ticket back to the finals after defeating East Noble 7-1. The Wildcats will face New Palestine on Friday at 4:30. Finally, the Lake Central Indians were all business against Fort Wayne Carroll with a 5-2 win. The Tribe will close things out on Friday against Terre Haute North Vigo, with first pitch scheduled for approximately 7:30 Central Time. To stay up to date with Region Sports, follow us on Instagram, X, Facebook, YouTube, TikTok, and on the web at regionsports.com. That's all from us. I'm Mike DeWan with the Region Sports Network, the only game in town.

The Porter County Fair happening next month, and there are some great acts playing the grandstand this year. Bailey Zimmerman will be there, so will Max McNown. Trace Atkins, who I believe has performed at the fair before, he's coming back, and Florida. If you want to get tickets for any of these shows, you got to get those by going to PorterCountyFair.com. Time now for some music news. Now, Taylor Swift gave a surprise performance at the premiere of Toy Story 5 last night at the Dolby Theater in Los Angeles. She played piano and sang her new song from the movie, I Knew It, I Knew You. But a second surprise is when the original songwriter for Toy Story, Randy Newman, accompanied her on You've Got a Friend in Me. Katy Perry says her new concert film, Katy Perry, The Lifetimes Tour,

0: Madonna is now the brand ambassador for Kiko and stars in a new campaign, The Kiko Show. Monday night in New York City, Madonna's involvement with the brand was celebrated at a party that also included Kiko's arrival at select Macy's stores. The campaign will also feature an exclusive remix of Madonna and Sabrina Carpenter's duet, Bring Your Love. That's Z107 Music News.
1: Still have a crash westbound in the right lane on the Borman Expressway in the Lake Station corridor. It's halfway between Ripley and Central Avenue, and those delays start right around the toll road exchange. In fact, westbound toll road traffic trying to connect to the feeder ramps to the westbound Borman, it's backed up on those ramps because of that crash as well. Once again, it's on the right-hand side, so you need to favor the left-hand side to get past that. Westbound on the toll road just past I-65 in the left lane. Look out for some debris in the road, some sacks of something or other laying there. Back to the westbound Borman, you're going to be on the brakes a little bit as you pass Klein Avenue on over to the boulevard. And some road work eastbound 8094 coming into Indiana. Those delays between about Burnham and the state line now headed into Indiana, eastbound 8094. Of course, Klein Avenue sluggish in either direction between the Lakeshore and Lafayette with the road work there. 219-405-7743, our hotline, Scott Rosenberg, Region News Team Traffic.
2: For northwest Indiana, showers and thunderstorms likely later in the day today. Some thunderstorms may produce gusty winds and small hail, breezy with highs in the upper 80s. Southwest winds 10 to 15, increasing to 15 to 20, gusting up to 30 miles per hour. Showers and thunderstorms likely tonight. Some storms may produce gusty winds and small hail, lows in the lower 70s. Chance of showers and thunderstorms Thursday, breezy with highs near 90. That's your region forecast.
0: It's 851 and 75 degrees in Griffith right now, and in Hobart it's 76.
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1: Annual inflation rose to 4.2% in May. That's the highest rate in 3 years, thanks to soaring energy costs since the war with Iran. Numbers out today from the Bureau of Labor Statistics show the rate rose from 3.8% in April, about what markets were expecting. The consumer price index for the month rose 0.5% over the previous month, slightly less than in April. Iran has launched attacks on U.S. bases in the Middle East, this in response to U.S. strikes on Iran. U.S. Central Command announced those strikes Tuesday in retaliation for the downing of an Apache helicopter over the Strait of Hormuz. The NBA Finals continue tonight. More from Tammy Trujillo.
2: The Spurs hope to even that best-of-seven series at 2 games apiece when they square off against the Knicks at Madison Square Garden. San Antonio avoided a 3-0 deficit after Victor Wembanyama led the team with 32 points in a close victory in Game 3.
1: I'm Michael Kastner.
3: Region News Team meteorologist Matt Wintz says severe weather is possible in northwest Indiana later today and into this evening.
4: We're going to have lots of sunshine throughout the day, and then we're going to pop some storms to our west, and those storms will likely flow through the region sometime late this afternoon into the evening. It's not a guarantee that we get severe weather, but it's going to be darn close to us, so we need to pay attention to the forecast.
3: Northwest Indiana Congressman Frank J. Mervan says the House Appropriations Committee approved his Economic Development Community Project funding requests for the 1st Congressional District. They've been included in the fiscal year 2027 House Appropriations Measure, which now heads to the House and Senate for a vote. Some of the projects included are $2 million for Calumet Region environmental infrastructure to address critical water and sewer improvements in Lake and Porter counties, $1.2 million to demolish the former Franklin Elementary School in Gary, and nearly $750,000 for the Sanitary District of Michigan City to eliminate the risk of failing septic systems that drain into public waterways. In Crown Point, the annual citywide garage sale kicks off this week. The event begins tomorrow, Thursday, June 11th, and runs through Sunday, June 14th. There's a link to see all entries and a map at the City of Crown Point website. 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
6: Still on the brakes, westbound 8094 from the toll road exchange on over to about Central Avenue with that crash scene. It's on the right-hand side. Also, jam-ups on the feeder ramp from the toll road, particularly westbound, to get on the westbound 8094. And then a little sluggish past Klein Avenue, westbound on the Borman. We've got

0: problems with a crash right around Indianapolis Boulevard now as well on the eastbound side of 8094. So traffic slow coming into Indiana until you get past Indianapolis Boulevard, almost to Kennedy. Those delays stretch all the way back to the southbound Tri-State just as you're getting on to westbound 8094. 219-405-7743, our hotline. Scott Rosenberg, Region News Team Traffic.
1: For northwest Indiana, showers and thunderstorms likely today. Some storms may produce gusty winds and small hail. Breezy with highs in the upper 80s inland, mid-80s near the lake. Southwest winds 10 to 15, increasing to 15 to 20 with gusts up to 30 miles per hour. Showers and thunderstorms likely tonight, lows around 70. Showers and thunderstorms likely again Thursday, breezy with highs in the upper 80s. Showers and thunderstorms likely Thursday night, breezy with lows in the lower 60s.
2: It's just about 9:06, and in Valparaiso it's 71 degrees. It's 72 in South Haven, and over by the lake in Hammond, it's 79.

Seven hump day. Yeah, we have made it halfway through the week. Just another half to go. And today is hot and steamy. Yeah, oh, you're going to want to keep your time outside limited because I think we're looking at highs around 90 degrees today.

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1: You know, today is one of those days where maybe you want to do something inside, you know, in the air conditioning. And one thing, you know, if you have kids that are out of school, you're looking for something to do, Inman's Bowling and Family Fun Center. Yeah, that's one of our 50-50 Friday deals this week, too, where you can get a half-price gift certificate, $50 to spend on bowling. Yeah, and fireworks, it's that time of year. 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And you could save 50% at fireworks on Lincoln Way in Valparaiso. They have everything you could possibly need. Remember the little snakes? I remember the snakes when I was a kid that you'd light on fire, and then they smelled really gross, and then they were those little black things all over, like black ashes all over your driveway. Anyway, they have all sorts of fireworks, and your other 50-50 Friday deal this week is Great Harvest Bakery in Crown Point. Now, if you would like to get any of these half-price coupons Friday morning at 9 a.m., you can start buying those at Z1071FM.com.
2: In Valparaiso, United Way Northwest Indiana says it is partnering with the Mac Foundation to support the upcoming Emergency Medical Responder Course, running Mondays and Thursdays from June 15th through August 1st. Through the partnership, United Way Northwest Indiana will cover a portion of the program cost, helping make the training more accessible to community members interested in emergency response and public safety careers. The announcement also said participants as young as 14 are eligible to enroll, creating an opportunity for young people interested in public safety and healthcare careers to begin gaining experience and certifications early. We have a link at our website for additional program information. Apple is previewing its new child safety features. Sarah Lee Kessler with details.
3: They're being rolled out to make it easier for parents to manage the content their kids can see, who they're talking to, and when they have access to apps. Apple views these steps as important to protect children. It says these safety features are designed to build on already existing parental controls. The company says the first and most important step a parent can take to ensure age-appropriate experiences is to set up a child account. It's required for children under 13 and is available for those up to 18. I'm Sarah Lee Kessler.
2: In Crown Point, the annual citywide garage sale kicks off this week. The event begins Thursday, June 11th and runs through Sunday, June 14th. There's a link to see all entries and a map at the City of Crown Point website. Your forecast for the region coming up. I'm Laura Voluschko.
4: I'm Scott Rosenberg with a Region News traffic update. Westbound I-94 through the Michigan City area near Route 421 on over as you head into Porter County on the brakes with the roadwork squeeze there. And we still have a crash on the right-hand side, westbound 8094 between Ripley and Central, and that's got things backed up to the toll road exchange and the feeder ramps to get onto the westbound Borman from the toll road, backed up as well. And also, we've got delays coming into Indiana, mainly to do with road work inching along past the state line, and those delays until just before Klein Avenue headed east into Indiana on 8094. 219-405-7743, our hotline. Scott Rosenberg with the Region News traffic update.
2: For Northwest Indiana, showers and thunderstorms today. Some of the storms may produce gusty winds and small hail, breezy with highs in the upper 80s. Southwest winds 10 to 15 miles per hour, increasing to 15 to 20 with gusts up to 30. Heat index values as high as 97. Tonight, showers and thunderstorms likely with lows around 70. Chance of showers and thunderstorms Thursday, high near 87. Thursday night, breezy with showers and thunderstorms, lows around 63.
1: Good morning. It's going to be a hot day. It's only 9:33, and it's already 80 degrees in Portage and in Munster at 73.

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1: Home day.
0: You know what starts tomorrow, Katie, but you don't really hear much about is the World Cup. I mean, you hear about the World Cup a little bit, but, you know, it's not like if it were the Super Bowl, you know, the hype would be all there. But I don't feel like it's there for the World Cup.
1: I don't know. I think it kind of is.
0: Do you?
1: I think it'll really start once it truly begins. You know, it's kind of like the Winter Olympics. Like, people like the winter sports and they like to watch it. But at first,
0: they're like,

0: of, but I don't wish them
1: to lose.
2: Well, some people are very into this because I don't know if you saw this video of some soccer dad. Yeah, he's a soccer dad because he's all about the World Cup. And for the last few months, you've seen like little things here and there.
0: Yeah.
2: I believe this was at a Dick's Sporting Goods.
0: Okay.
2: They have these World Cup soccer balls, and then they have this display World Cup soccer ball that's huge. It's like half the size of a normal person.
0: Is it like a big cardboard thing?
2: No, it's like a legit soccer ball.
0: Oh, it's a real soccer ball.
2: But it's huge.
0: Okay.
2: Like, I mean, if you were to hold it in front of you, like your whole arms could go around it.
0: Okay.
2: It's a big soccer ball.
0: Okay.
2: So he kept asking the Dick's Sporting Goods workers, is that for sale?
0: Really?
2: And they're like, no, display only. And every time he would go into that particular store, he would turn to his wife and be like, I think I need to ask them. Maybe I got the wrong guy that day.
0: Right.
2: So just this week, they finally were like, yeah, you can buy it. Our manager says you can buy it. So he bought it and he was ecstatic.
0: Yeah.
2: He couldn't wait to get it home because they're a soccer family.
0: Yeah.
2: But then he couldn't get it in the car.
0: Could he deflate it?
2: Well, I guess eventually he got it in the car, but he was like a struggle.
0: So why did they all of a sudden, do we know why all of a sudden they decided to sell it to him?
2: I don't know. Maybe
0: because they're changing the display. That's what I'm thinking.
2: I think so. Because like the World Cup is beginning this week. I think U.S. plays Paraguay on Friday. And then over the next few weeks, it'll be over.
0: Right.
2: So they're probably like, we're going to have this massive soccer ball in storage. This guy keeps asking. Yeah.
0: Yeah. When my son was little, we did a lot of shopping at Old Navy, and they had a dog. There was like a dog mascot, kind of like Target, but it wasn't as popular as Target.
2: Mm-hmm.
0: But we would go in there, and every time we went in there, he was like, Mom, I love the dog. I want the dog. I'm like, dog isn't for sale. Well, one day they were doing a display change.
2: Yeah.
0: And they had seen us in there before and knew that my son loved the dog and just, we didn't have to buy it. They gave us the dog.
2: Wow.
0: Went home with the dog from Old Navy.
2: Aw, that's sweet.
0: Yeah, but World Cup, I mean, if you're not into it, at least, I think, you know, hope that our team does well.
2: Yeah.
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2: Annual inflation rose to 4.2% in May. That's the highest rate in 3 years. Christine Romans with more.
3: Energy is the real budget killer here, up 23.5%. That's because of the war. Before the war began, you had gas prices at $2.98 a gallon.
2: Numbers out today from the Bureau of Labor Statistics show the rate rose from 3.8% in April, about what markets were expecting. The consumer price index for the month rose 0.5% over the previous month. President Trump is weighing in after Iran's Revolutionary Guard Corps said it launched attacks on U.S. bases in the Middle East in response to U.S. strikes. U.S. Central Command announced those strikes Tuesday in retaliation for the downing of an Army Apache helicopter over the Strait of Hormuz. Pope Leo met with Puerto Rican superstar Bad Bunny and his family during a visit to Madrid. The Vatican confirmed the Pope and singer spoke briefly on Monday. I'm Michael Kastner.
4: In Lowell, the Lake County Health Department, in partnership with Lowell Fire Department, is hosting a mini resource fair this Thursday. It's an opportunity to learn more about local programs and services and tour the mobile units of the Lake County Health Department and Hope Alliance of Northwest Indiana. The event is 4 to 7 p.m. tomorrow, June 11th, at the Lowell Public Library. Region News Team meteorologist Matt Wynn says severe weather is possible in Northwest Indiana later today and into the evening.
5: We're going to have lots of sunshine throughout the day, and then we're going to pop some storms to our west, and those storms will likely flow through the region sometime late this afternoon into the evening. It's not a guarantee that we get severe weather, but it's going to be darn close to us, so we need to pay attention to the forecast.
4: In South Bend, the historic Lafayette building has been badly damaged by a fire. Firefighters were called to the building around 8:20 Monday morning and got the flames under control around 11 a.m. The Lafayette building has been declared unsafe. Officials say no one was inside the building and no one was injured fighting the fire. In Gary, NDOT says State Road 53 Broadway is closed at the railroad crossing between 20th Avenue and 21st Avenue for about 8 days for railroad work that started this past Monday, June 8th. Local access will be available up to the crossing. Your forecast for the region coming up. 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
4: For Northwest Indiana, showers and thunderstorms likely today. High around 88. Heat index values as high as 96. Southwest wind 5 to 10 miles per hour, increasing to 10 to 15. Could gust as high as 30. Showers and thunderstorms likely tonight, low around 70. Chance of showers and thunderstorms Thursday, high near 87. Breezy with showers and thunderstorms Thursday night, a low near 63. Sunny skies for Friday with a high in the mid-70s. That's your region forecast.

She's officially a married woman. Dua Lipa and Callum Turner tied the knot just a week ago, and they did it in Sicily. The pictures are stunning, but one thing that people caught on to pretty quick is that Dua Lipa didn't have the typical wedding dress that you see with many brides. She actually preferred a wedding suit. She said, "The big poofy dress, not really for me." She looked great, too. Here's Dua Lipa now on Z107.1.

0: The Backstreet Boys on Z1071. It is the Regents playlist. I'm Katie. You are halfway through the week, and there is a special name for that.
1: Look around, it's something great.
2: What is it?
0: That's right.
1: What day is it?
0: Let's see, the question of the day is going to be discussed in about an hour on Z1071. You'll take a trip into the viral spiral, see what's trending at 1:30 this afternoon. And you should never judge a book by its cover, right? Words to live by. But sometimes we fall short, even though we have the best of intentions.
3: I'm Scott Rosenberg with the Region News traffic update. Still have things jammed up westbound 8094 from pretty much Portage now all the way to Central Avenue in the Lake Station area because of a crash blocking the right lane between Ripley and Central. We've also got traffic bunching up on the westbound side of the toll road as you're approaching Portage. Also on the eastbound side of 8094 from the Ford Freeway all the way over to about Broadway, we're seeing stop-and-go, slow-and-go traffic along the way there eastbound on 8094. 219-405-7743, our hotline. Scott Rosenberg with the Region News traffic update.
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people, retirement is a dream that you long for one day to be able to do. 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At least it never was for Mary. And you're going to hear why in just 7 minutes on C107.1. Hey.

0: This is exactly why you don't judge a book by its cover. It's Katie on Z107, and Mary is 85 years old, and she's worked at this AMC movie theater in Tennessee for about 45 years. A TikToker saw her still working long past the typical retirement age, so she decided to share her story online and helped raise nearly $185,000 just so Mary could finally retire. The only problem was, Mary doesn't want to retire. She says that she loves her job, appreciates everyone's generosity, but has stopped the crowdfunding effort. Turns out for some people, the dream isn't retirement. It's doing what they love for as long as they can.
1: Indiana Governor Mike Braun has signed a new law allowing teens to obtain a driver's license on their 16th birthday, effective July 1st. As part of the new law, the Indiana Bureau of Motor Vehicles is authorized to issue driver's licenses at age 16, lowering the previous minimum age of 16 years and 90 days. Requirements to obtain a license have not changed. For a full list, visit the BMV website. Apple is previewing its new child safety features. Sarah Lee Kessler with details.
2: They're being rolled out to make it easier for parents to manage the content their kids can see, who they're talking to, and when they have access to apps. Apple views these steps as important to protect children. It says these safety features are designed to build on already existing parental controls. The company says the first and most important step a parent can take to ensure age-appropriate experiences is to set up a child account. It's required for children under 13 and is available for those up to 18. I'm Sarah Lee Kessler.
1: In Gary, NDOT says State Road 53 Broadway is closed at the railroad crossing between 20th Avenue and 21st Avenue for about 8 days for railroad work that started this past Monday, June 8th. Local access will be available up to the crossing. Your forecast for the region coming up. I'm Laura Velushko.
3: Alicia, to some of the region traffic update, we still have the right lane remaining blocked to the westbound side of 8094 between Ripley Street and Central Avenue due to a crash. Looks like a vehicle off the side of the roadway, so we've got that big crane truck there. We've got traffic really stacked up westbound all the way back to about 249, so you'll want to exit there in Portage westbound on 94. Traffic is also backed up around onto the ramps onto the toll road past the Portage Toll Plaza. Going to be hitting the brakes there. We've got eastbound Gaper slowing things down, 8094 past I-65, and then also eastbound, a crash near Kennedy has things backed up onto the Illinois side, eastbound 8094. 219-405 57743 is our hotline. Alicia Tassone with a region traffic update.
1: For northwest Indiana, showers and thunderstorms likely later in the day today. Some thunderstorms may produce gusty winds and small hail, breezy with highs in the upper 80s. Southwest winds 10 to 15, increasing to 15 to 20, gusting up to 30 miles per hour. Showers and thunderstorms likely tonight. Some storms may produce gusty winds and small hail, lows in the lower 70s. Chance of showers and thunderstorms Thursday, breezy with highs near 90. That's your region forecast.

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0: It's really become a cashless world, hasn't it? So many people just tap to pay and on with their day. But cashiers may need to brush up on making change because people are starting to carry cash again. And there's one big reason why. That is tip fatigue. Hey, it's Katie on Z107. You may have seen posts on social media, but people are starting to notice that the transaction screens are now pushing even higher gratuities than ever, starting at 20% and going up to 30%. So while it is more convenient to pay with the tap of a card, you may find yourself spending more money because of it.
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2: President Trump is signing a bill to fund immigration enforcement. The measure was approved in a House vote Tuesday. It'll fund ICE and Border Patrol through the end of Trump's term. The president is warning Iran they'll now have to pay the price after he says they took too long to reach a peace deal. In a post on Truth Social, Trump said Iran's military is a complete and total mess. It's after the U.S. Central Command announced strikes yesterday in retaliation for the downing of a U.S. Army helicopter over the Strait of Hormuz. Bill Gates is sitting for a closed-door meeting today with the House committee investigating the Jeffrey Epstein case. Hallie Jackson reports the billionaire co-founder of Microsoft is mentioned a number of times in the Justice Department's Epstein files release.
3: In a series of 2013 emails Epstein sent to himself, he appeared to suggest Gates was having an affair and seeking illicit drugs. Allegations a Gates spokesperson has called absolutely absurd and completely false.
2: I'm Michael Kastner.
4: In Lowell, the Lake County Health Department, in partnership with Lowell Fire Department, is hosting a mini resource fair this Thursday. It's an opportunity to learn more about local programs and services and tour the mobile units of the Lake County Health Department and Hope Alliance of Northwest Indiana. The event is 4 to 7 p.m. tomorrow, June 11th, at the Lowell Public Library. Region News Team meteorologist Matt Wynn says severe weather is possible in Northwest Indiana later today and into the evening.
5: We're going to have lots of sunshine throughout the day, and then we're going to pop some storms to our west, and those storms will likely flow through the region sometime late this afternoon into the evening. It's not a guarantee that we get severe weather, but it's going to be darn close to us, so we need to pay attention to the forecast.
4: In South Bend, the historic Lafayette building has been badly damaged by a fire. Firefighters were called to the building around 8:20 Monday morning and got the flames under control around 11 a.m. The Lafayette building has been declared unsafe. Officials say no one was inside the building and no one was injured fighting the fire. In Gary, NDOT says State Road 53 Broadway is closed at the railroad crossing between 20th Avenue and 21st Avenue for about 8 days for railroad work that started this past Monday, June 8th. Local access will be available up to the crossing. Your forecast for the region coming up. I'm Laura Velushko.
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7: Alicia Tassone with a region traffic update. Westbound side of 8094 still really backed up from a crash between Ripley Street and Central Avenue. The vehicle went off the roadway, so we have those big crane tow trucks there blocking the right lane, and this could still be quite some time on the cleanup on the westbound side of 8094. Again, just past Ripley Street. Traffic is stacked up all the way back again to State Road 249, so you definitely want to exit there, westbound 94, and also backed up around onto the toll road, going to be jamming up past the Portage Toll Plaza, trying to merge onto the westbound Borman. Very slow going there. And ahead of that crash, then we've got delays between I-65 and Kennedy, the usual slowdowns, westbound 8094. Also seeing some eastbound delays, mainly now from Burr Street through the I-65 corridor, and looking at that crash again between Ripley and Central on the westbound side. Eastbound traffic slowing down through that area. 219-405-7743 is our hotline. Alicia Tassone with a region traffic update.
4: For Northwest Indiana, showers and thunderstorms likely today. Some storms may produce gusty winds and small hail. Breezy with highs in the upper 80s inland, mid-80s near the lake. Southwest winds 10 to 15, increasing to 15 to 20 with gusts up to 30 miles per hour. Showers and thunderstorms likely tonight, lows around 70. Showers and thunderstorms likely again Thursday, breezy with highs in the upper 80s. Showers and thunderstorms likely Thursday night, breezy with lows in the lower 60s.

0: It's expected to be one of the biggest movies in 2026. We can't even watch it for another week and a half, and that is Toy Story 5. It is back, and we really kicked off the hype with a new single from Taylor Swift. But no one really knew that this was happening, even though it was years in the work. Tom Hanks and Tim Allen, the voice behind Woody and Buzz Lightyear, they sat down and talked about how they had no idea that Taylor Swift was going to be part of the project.
1: This knowledge was kept from us. We did not learn of this.
2: Like CIA stuff.
1: Like, yeah.
2: Closed doors, you're not to repeat
1: like
2: this.
1: This just ended. Taylor Swift.
2: It's aligned on an emotional level to me with Randy Newman's You Got a Friend in Me, so she drilled it.
1: It was like hearing Judy Garland sing Somewhere Over the Rainbow.
0: A lot of great compliments for this song. Here it is now on Z107.1.

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1: Dearly beloved, we are gathered here today to get through this thing called life. Electric word, life, it means forever, and that's a mighty long time. But I'm here to tell you, there's something else. The afterworld. A world of never-ending happiness. 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

0: You're listening to the Regions Playlist, Z1071. Good morning, I'm Katie Day. Hope you're having a great hump day. For a few celebrities, today is also their birthday. And happy birthday wishes go out to Elizabeth Hurley, who is 61 today. She is best known for playing the role of Vanessa Kensington in Austin Powers.
1: Miss Kensington.
2: Mr. Powers, my job is to acclimatize you to the 90s. You know, a lot's changed since 1967.
0: And Elizabeth Hurley has been with Billy Ray Cyrus now for over a year. So it sounds like there won't be any achy, breaky hearts with this one.
3: My achy, breaky heart.
0: Well, we can hope at least. Happy 61st birthday to Elizabeth Hurley. Also celebrating a birthday today is Kate Upton. She is 34. You might remember she was the cover model for Sports Illustrated for a few years and has appeared in movies like The Layover and The Other Woman.
4: You smell amazing. What is that?
5: I think it's just sweat.
0: Happy 34th birthday to Kate Upton. And also celebrating a birthday today is Bill Burr, who is 58 today. He is an actor and a stand-up comedian.
6: There's so many sad guys, they don't even know they're sad. Ladies, probably married to a sad guy right now. That's what the garage is for. You tease him to your friends. He's always out there working on that project. He's never going to finish. Yeah, because he can't see the measurement through the tears.
0: Happy birthday to Bill Burr. Now, if you or someone you know is celebrating a birthday, you can always celebrate with us on the Regions Playlist, Z107. Just let us know your birthday's coming up on Facebook at Z107.1. And when it's your birthday, we shout you out just like we do every day a few minutes after noon. Be part of our birthday shout-out by finding us on Facebook at Z107.1.
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13: 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I'm from the dirty, but that Chico nice. Y'all call it a moment, I call it life.

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It is Wagon Wednesday at C107.1. I'm Katie, and I head out with Brooke Hunter, your morning show host, every single week to one of our local animal shelters to help highlight some of the adoptable pets. We're going out to the Porter County Animal Shelter in just 6 minutes to hear from Max, the assistant director, about the cats that they are currently trying to find a forever home for.

0: It's a Wagon Wednesday on Z107.1. I'm Katie. Make sure you're following us on Facebook so that you don't miss out on seeing the videos of these cute little guys. But every single week, Brooke Hunter and I head out to one of our local animal shelters. This week, we're at the Porter County Animal Shelter with Max, the assistant director, who's introducing us to quite a few cats looking for their forever home.
1: We have Rex right here. And then behind Katie, we have Briella. And then back here on the shelf, we have Wisteria.
2: Hi, Wisteria.
1: So Wisteria is around a year and a half. Briella over here on the cat tree with Katie is around 3 years old.
2: She's younger than that. I'm sorry.
1: She does. Yeah. Rex here with me is around 5 years old. And Keon, the handsome little orange guy,
3: he's
1: around 3 years old.
3: He looks like a lion the way he's sitting, like the lions outside of the Art Institute. You know, they're just propped up. That's what he looks like.
1: Cool.
3: He seems like a pretty confident guy.
1: These guys are all pretty chill cats. They're all ready to go for same-day adoption with an approved application. So they're all fixed, up to date on rabies, and microchipped as well.
2: If you would like to adopt any of these cats, fill out an application with the Porter County Animal Shelter, and you can come in and meet them.
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5: Indiana Governor Mike Braun has signed a new law allowing teens to obtain a driver's license on their 16th birthday, effective July 1st. As part of the new law, the Indiana Bureau of Motor Vehicles is authorized to issue driver's licenses at age 16, lowering the previous minimum age of 16 years and 90 days. Requirements to obtain a license have not changed. For a full list, visit the BMV website. Apple is previewing its new child safety features. Sarah Lee Kessler with details.
6: They're being rolled out to make it easier for parents to manage the content their kids can see, who they're talking to, and when they have access to apps. Apple views these steps as important to protect children. It says these safety features are designed to build on already existing parental controls. The company says the first and most important step a parent can take to ensure age-appropriate experiences is to set up a child account. It's required for children under 13 and is available for those up to 18. I'm Sarah Lee Kessler.
5: In Gary, NDOT says State Road 53 Broadway is closed at the railroad crossing between 20th Avenue and 21st Avenue for about 8 days for railroad work that started this past Monday, June 8th. Local access will be available up to the crossing. Your forecast for the region coming up. I'm Laura Velushko.
7: Alicia Tizone, the region traffic update. Westbound side of 8094 still finding that crash blocking the right lane between Ripley and Central. Traffic is still stacked up all the way back across the toll road and on to I-94. To State Road 249, you'll want to exit there and back around onto the toll road. Really going to be jamming on the brakes just past the Portage Toll Plaza, trying to merge on to the westbound side of 8094. Again, crawling along with the right lane blocked between Ripley and Central. We've got eastbound gapers slowing things down, approaching 65, and then through that area between Central and Ripley. And then westbound 8094, an additional crash or road work. Hard to tell exactly what's going on, but it looks like the two left lanes are blocked up at Klein Avenue, westbound 8094. So traffic stacking up there all the way to I-65. Probably going to blend into that second crash there soon. 219-405-7743 is our hotline. Alicia Tassone with the region traffic update.
5: For Northwest Indiana, showers and thunderstorms today. Some of the storms may produce gusty winds and small hail, breezy with highs in the upper 80s. Southwest winds 10 to 15 miles per hour, increasing to 15 to 20 with gusts up to 30. Heat index values as high as 97. Tonight, showers and thunderstorms likely with lows around 70. Chance of showers and thunderstorms Thursday, high near 87. Thursday night, breezy with showers and thunderstorms, lows around 63.

0: experts are sharing their tips again, but I'm hesitant about this one. There's one way, I guess, according to the experts, that you can eliminate stress, and it's something that babies love. But again, I don't think so. I'm very skeptical about this, and I wouldn't call myself an expert to anything in life, but you're going to hear why. Okay, I feel very strongly. That is coming up in just 7 minutes on Z107.
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0: if you've been feeling stressed out more than normal lately, there's one thing that experts say could help alleviate that stress, though I'd be hesitant to do it myself. It is Katie on Z107.1, and adult pacifiers are what has risen in popularity here for stress relief. But I don't know if I would ever give one to kids, let alone yourself. Now, I don't have children yet, so maybe I'd be singing a different tune at that point in my life. But experts are saying that if you have an adult pacifier in your mouth, it can calm your nerves during work. It can help you sleep at night. But take it from me, okay? The girl who was once compared to a horse by a local orthodontist. Yes, for her open bite, that was me. The pacifier in your mouth for any length of time can royally mess up your teeth. And now, if I ever want to fix my teeth to look the proper way, my dentist says I have to have jaw surgery. But, you know, most babies have a binky. That's what I did. I had a binky. I was a kid, obviously a toddler. My teeth grew in earlier than most, and now, jacked up teeth for life. Unless, of course, I take out my dentist on that jaw surgery. So just remember, these adult pacifiers might help you de-stress today, but you may just be trading in one problem for another.
1: Alicia, to some of the region traffic alert tips are letting us know 109th Avenue looks to be shut down between Grand Boulevard and Randolph Street, just west of Winfield. That's 109th Avenue you want to avoid between Grand Boulevard and Randolph Street in both directions. Alicia, to some of the region traffic alert.
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1: President Trump is signing an immigration enforcement funding bill. The measure was approved in a House vote yesterday. It will fund ICE and Border Patrol through the end of his term. The bill includes $38 billion for ICE and $26 billion for Border Patrol. The bill's passage comes after a government shutdown and weeks of delays before it finally cleared the Senate last week. Americans paid more for just about everything last month. Annual inflation rose to 4.2% in May, the highest rate in 3 years, thanks to soaring energy costs since the war with Iran. Numbers out today from the Bureau of Labor Statistics show the rate rose from 3.8% in April, which was just about what markets were expecting. The consumer price index for the month rose 0.5% over the previous month, slightly less than in April. Millions across the Midwest and Northeast are under a severe weather threat today. It's forecast to bring storms capable of producing large hail, damaging wind gusts, and tornadoes. By tomorrow, the threat will include the Ohio Valley. I'm Chris Caraggio.
2: Region News Team meteorologist Matt Wintz says severe weather is possible in Northwest Indiana later today and into this evening.
3: We're going to have lots of sunshine throughout the day, and then we're going to pop some storms to our west, and those storms will likely flow through the region sometime late this afternoon into the evening. It's not a guarantee that we get severe weather, but it's going to be darn close to us, so we need to pay attention to the forecast.
2: Northwest Indiana Congressman Frank J. Mervan says the House Appropriations Committee approved his economic development community project funding requests for the 1st Congressional District. They've been included in the fiscal year 2027 House Appropriations measure, which now heads to the House and Senate for a vote. Some of the projects included are $2 million for Calumet Region environmental infrastructure to address critical water and sewer improvements in Lake and Porter counties, $1.2 million to demolish the former Franklin Elementary School in Gary, and nearly $750,000 for the Sanitary District of Michigan City to eliminate the risk of failing septic systems that drain into public waterways. In Crown Point, the annual citywide garage sale kicks off this week. The event begins tomorrow, Thursday, June 11th, and runs through Sunday, June 14th. There's a link to see all entries and a map at the City of Crown Point website. 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
5: Alicia Tassone with the region traffic update on 109th Avenue. Tips are letting us know we have traffic stopped up between Grand Boulevard and Randolph Street, just west of Winfield. Not looking like traffic getting through there on 109th Avenue in either direction between Grand Boulevard and Randolph Street. So you definitely want to avoid that area. We still have that crash blocking the right lane westbound 8094 between Ripley and Central. Traffic is still stacked up back to State Road 249 and around on the toll road, going to be hitting the brakes at the Portage Toll Plaza, continuing west there onto the Borman ramps, really jammed. We also continue to have westbound delays between I-65 and about Burr Street. It looks like some road work going on the westbound side of 8094. That is really jamming things up there. Eastbound slowdowns as well, really all the way from the Illinois side past I-65. 219-405-7743 is our hotline. Alicia Tassone with the region traffic update.
3: This is Region News Team meteorologist Matt Wynn with a look at your forecast for Northwest Indiana. Sunshine, hot and humid here as we go throughout our lunch hour into the afternoon. We're in the upper 80s to near 90 degrees. We are going to be keeping a close eye on the radar this afternoon and evening as we're expecting storms to explode to our north and the west. And some of those may roll through the region again late this afternoon into the evening hours. And they could pack a punch, so we'll keep weather aware here this evening. Temperatures tonight won't fall much, mid-70s. That's it. It's going to be muggy tonight with storms hanging around. And then we'll do it all over again tomorrow. Sunshine will break out. We'll heat up upper 80s to near 90, real hot day. And then we'll have more storms that fire in a line off towards our west tomorrow afternoon. Those will likely roll through here once again late tomorrow evening into the overnight. That's going to be your front, but we could have some severe weather with that as well. That front, once it moves through, will bring wall-to-wall sunshine to the area on Friday. Looks great. We'll have highs in the upper 70s with lower humidity around here. Saturday, we have another front on the move, so we'll once again get warm on Saturday, but not quite as humid. We should reach the mid to upper 80s on Saturday, and then that front moves through with late day storms Saturday into early Sunday. And once that front's out of here, we have much less humid air coming in here for almost all of next week. I'm meteorologist Matt Wintz for Region News.

Yeah, you don't have to get jealous about this because M&M's has made enough for all of us to get a taste. 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Got to get my hands on this before it's gone. Just when I-

0: Train on the Regents playlist. It is the 107.1. I'm Katie Day. Right now, we're about a quarter after 12, so you know what that means. Happy birthday to several people in the region today. Lisa Hughes wants to wish a happy birthday to her future brother-in-law, John, in DeMont. Happy birthday, John. Happy birthday to Laura's sister-in-law, Delaney McGinley in Valparaiso. Happy birthday to Terry's favorite son, James Frizzle, who is celebrating for his hump day. Renee Moore of Chicago is celebrating her birthday. Happy birthday to Robert's grandson, Grayson, in DeMont, who is 4 years young today. Happy birthday to Elena from DeMont, who will be working at the Love's Travel Stop in Roselawn. That's actually one of my favorite places to stop for gas. Happy birthday, Elena. And happy birthday, last but not least, to Kim, Stacy, and Knox. Now, if you or somebody know is celebrating a birthday, you can always celebrate with us by finding us on Facebook. Here's how.
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2: 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It brings the heat.
3: Temperatures are going to surge, and as a result, it's going to get hot around here.
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2: 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Alicia, to some of the region traffic update. Earlier, crash westbound 8094 has been cleared. We still have heavy traffic both directions of the Borman, really, between I-65 and the state line. Expect to be moving under posted speeds. Slow and go, stop and go. Still some delays on the westbound toll road past the Portage Toll Plaza. 109th Avenue cleared in the Winfield area. 219-405-7743 is our hotline. Alicia Tassone with a region traffic update.
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So you've likely heard by now that we're supposed to see quite a bit of rain over the next few days. So much that it may have you thinking about your next vacation to a less temperamental climate. But we just found out that in a vacation, there's an often overlooked meaning to the word. And you're going to hear what that is in 7 minutes with the Daily Fact. There's a

0: Nothing will have you dreaming of a vacation more than when we have to suffer through a few days of temperamental weather. But after today, you might think of vacations a little differently. Hey, it's Katie Day, and this is your favorite part of the day. It is time for the Daily Fact. What is the Daily Fact, you might ask? It's a fun bit of knowledge to pass along throughout the day to break the ice with your friends and coworkers. And here it is, the Daily Fact. Did you know that the word vacation is pretty similar to the words vacant and vacuum because they all originate from the Latin word vacare, meaning to be empty, which kind of explains why your brain feels empty after a week off on vacation. That's your Daily Fact.
1: Indiana Governor Mike Braun has signed a new law allowing teens to obtain a driver's license on their 16th birthday, effective July 1st. As part of the new law, the Indiana Bureau of Motor Vehicles is authorized to issue driver's licenses at age 16, lowering the previous minimum age of 16 years and 90 days. Requirements to obtain a license have not changed. For a full list, visit the BMV website. In Lowell, the Lake County Health Department, in partnership with Lowell Fire Department, is hosting a mini resource fair this Thursday. It's an opportunity to learn more about local programs and services and tour the mobile units of the Lake County Health Department and Hope Alliance of Northwest Indiana. The event is 4 to 7 p.m. tomorrow, June 11th, at the Lowell Public Library. The FTC is warning consumers about fake CAPTCHA screens popping up while people browse the web. Mark Mayfield has details.
2: The agency says the scam looks like a normal Prove You're Human check, but it tells users to open a Windows command box and paste in code. That can make the person install hidden malware on their computer. The FTC says that scammers can then steal banking, email, and other login information. Real CAPTCHA checks do not ask people to run commands on a device. I'm Mark Mayfield.
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1: For Northwest Indiana, showers and thunderstorms likely today, high around 88. Heat index values as high as 96. Southwest wind 5 to 10 miles per hour, increasing to 10 to 15. Could gust as high as 30. Showers and thunderstorms likely tonight, low around 70. Chance of showers and thunderstorms Thursday, high near 87. Breezy with showers and thunderstorms Thursday night, a low near 63. Sunny skies for Friday with a high in the mid-70s. That's your region forecast.
4: 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Starting with baseball, regional championships were awarded to our few local programs. The Counts Mustangs finished the South Central Satellites in five innings, as the top-ranked 1A team will travel down to Lafayette to face Rossville at 2 p.m. Eastern Time this Saturday. The Andrean 59ers, despite mustering up only three hits in the ballgame, played in nine runs in a come-from-behind win over New Prairie. The Niners will be at La Porte to face DeKalb at approximately 12:30. Lake Central defeated Goshen in South Bend in six innings, as the Tribe will open things up at the Steelyard against Zionsville at 11 a.m. on Saturday. Be on the lookout, as the semi-state is a two-game round that features championships in the evening. Three local softball teams took home a semi-state title, despite the weather delaying some of the plans. South Central cruised to the hardware with a dominant victory over Riverton Park. The Satellites will head to Purdue to face Bar Reed at 3:30 on Saturday. Hanover Central punched its ticket back to the finals after defeating East Noble 7-1. The Wildcats will face New Palestine on Friday at 4:30. Finally, the Lake Central Indians were all business against Fort Wayne Carroll with a 5-2 win. The Tribe will close things out on Friday against Terre Haute North Vigo, with first pitch scheduled for approximately 7:30 Central Time. To stay up to date with Region Sports, follow us on Instagram, X, Facebook, YouTube, TikTok, and on the web at regionsports.com. That's all from us. I'm Mike DeWan with the Region Sports Network. Work the only game in town.

0: average person has about six of these in their life. What do you think that is? Drop your guess on Facebook. We'll see if you're right on the way next.
1: Kornacki Roofing bringing us our severe weather outlook. For that, we turn to Region News Team meteorologist Matt Wintz.
2: Yeah, Scott, we're dealing with that severe weather outlook. Really, 2 days of it. We're going to deal with one here later this afternoon and evening. We're expecting storms to fire to the north and the west, and those are going to roll in and around the region. Threat with that would be mainly damaging winds and heavy rain. We'll have to keep an eye on the radar, obviously, later on this afternoon and evening. And then we've got another severe weather threat tomorrow late evening as we have a cold front moving through. So two afternoons, evenings into the overnights where we need to be weather aware around here with an active front and all this heat and humidity obviously providing that fuel for it, Scott.
1: 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Thank you, Region News Team meteorologist Matt Wintz. And we'll always break in with severe weather as it passes through the region. And our severe weather outlook brought to you by Kornacki Roofing.
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0: The average person is said to have about 6 of these in their life. What do you think these are?
1: It's a stat attack. I can't believe it.
0: Hey, it's Katie Day, and researchers have estimated that you only have about 6 of these in your life. We're taking your guesses on Facebook, and Dawn in LaPorte said credit cards. That is a great guess. Jennifer in DeMont said jobs. Researchers estimate that you only have about 6 of these in your life. Chris in Cedar Lake said vehicles. A lot of good guesses there, but the answer was a person who will tell you the truth, which is kind of sad when you think about it. But hey, I guess that's why they say quality over quantity. Researchers estimate that you only have about 6 people in your life that will tell you the truth. That's a stat attack.
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1: President Trump says the U.S. will ramp up attacks against Iran. Speaking from the Oval Office this morning, he said more attacks are coming today following yesterday's strikes. This comes after Trump blamed Iran for shooting down a U.S. Apache helicopter over the Strait of Hormuz. The U.S. launched strikes on Iranian targets in retaliation. Iran responded with attacks on U.S. targets in the Middle East. Annual inflation rose to 4.2% last month. That's the highest rate in 3 years, thanks to soaring energy costs since the war with Iran. Numbers out today from the Bureau of Labor Statistics show the rate rose from 3.8% in April, which was just about what markets were expecting. The consumer price index for the month rose 0.5% over the previous month, slightly less than in April. And President Trump has signed a bill to fund immigration enforcement. He said it will give ICE and Border Patrol the resources they need to keep America safe. The measure was approved in a House vote yesterday. The measure funds ICE and Border Patrol through the end of Trump's term. I'm Chris Caraggio.
2: Region News Team meteorologist Matt Wintz says severe weather is possible in Northwest Indiana later today and into this evening.
3: We're going to have lots of sunshine throughout the day, and then we're going to pop some storms to our west, and those storms will likely flow through the region sometime late this afternoon into the evening. It's not a guarantee that we get severe weather, but it's going to be darn close to us, so we need to pay attention to the forecast.
2: Northwest Indiana Congressman Frank J. Mervan says the House Appropriations Committee approved his economic development community project funding requests for the 1st Congressional District. They've been included in the fiscal year 2027 House Appropriations measure, which now heads to the House and Senate for a vote. Some of the projects included are $2 million for Calumet Region environmental infrastructure to address critical water and sewer improvements in Lake and Porter counties, $1.2 million to demolish the former Franklin Elementary School in Gary, and nearly $750,000 for the Sanitary District of Michigan City to eliminate the risk of failing septic systems that drain into public waterways. In Crown Point, the annual citywide garage sale kicks off this week. The event begins tomorrow, Thursday, June 11th, and runs through Sunday, June 14th. There's a link to see all entries and a map at the City of Crown Point website. 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I'm Laura Velushko.
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2: Indiana showers and thunderstorms likely later in the day today. Some thunderstorms may produce gusty winds and small hail, breezy with highs in the upper 80s. Southwest winds 10 to 15, increasing to 15 to 20, gusting up to 30 miles per hour. Showers and thunderstorms likely tonight. Some storms may produce gusty winds and small hail, lows in the lower 70s. Chance of showers and thunderstorms Thursday, breezy with highs near 90. That's your region forecast.

Well, if you're getting ready to fly here and looking to book a flight for your upcoming vacation, just know that Tuesdays and Wednesdays are historically the cheapest days to fly. But as you're heading out for the week or however long you're taking off, just don't forget that camera, okay? You should see.

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Well, you know how Jeep drivers have this little thing they do with the rubber ducks? Duck, duck, Jeep, I think they call it. Well, now duck is getting a whole new meaning, and it's more to protect yourself from your vehicle. You're going to hear more about this new vehicle recall in just 8 minutes of the Viral Spiral.

0: It is the Region's Playlist, Z1071. We play the best and the very best of all the rest. My name's Katie, keeping you company on the job, and hopefully this spares you from the inevitable social media scroll later today. Well, this is a little scary. Over 1 million Jeep vehicles have been recalled over a fire risk. Jeep vehicles made between 2021 and 2025 could spontaneously catch on fire. Now, people who drive these Jeeps are warned to park away from buildings and other vehicles until the recall is solved. Though if it were me, I'd be tempted to throw the whole car away. The Pizza Hut Book It program is officially underway. Kids will have the chance to earn free pizza again by hitting various reading goals from now until August 31st. Fans of Tyler Childers, they were pretty shocked to see that their digital concert tickets changed before their very eyes last night. He was supposed to perform two shows this week that have now been canceled because he's having a baby. Yay! You know, that's a pretty good reason to postpone a show. Congratulations to the Childers family. And the fight for the Chicago Bears is far from over. A new Illinois bill would keep the Chicago Bears in the state, despite this push to build a stadium in Hammond. State Representative Dan Ugaste says that the bill would provide property tax certainty for large developments while also offering property tax relief statewide in Illinois. At this point, the Bears will end up playing in a Costco parking lot before a stadium's built. It went viral, and we spiraled right here on Z1071.
1: Indiana Governor Mike Braun has signed a new law allowing teens to obtain a driver's license on their 16th birthday, effective July 1st. As part of the new law, the Indiana Bureau of Motor Vehicles is authorized to issue driver's licenses at age 16, lowering the previous minimum age of 16 years and 90 days. Requirements to obtain a license have not changed. For a full list, visit the BMV website. In Lowell, the Lake County Health Department, in partnership with Lowell Fire Department, is hosting a mini resource fair this Thursday. It's an opportunity to learn more about local programs and services and tour the mobile units of the Lake County Health Department and Hope Alliance of Northwest Indiana. The event is 4 to 7 p.m. tomorrow, June 11th, at the Lowell Public Library. The FTC is warning consumers about fake CAPTCHA screens popping up while people browse the web. Mark Mayfield has details.
2: The agency says the scan looks like a normal Prove You're Human check, but it tells users to open a Windows command box and paste in code. That can make the person install hidden malware on their computer. The FTC says that scammers can then steal banking, email, and other login information. Real CAPTCHA checks do not ask people to run commands on a device. I'm Mark Mayfield.
1: Your forecast for the region coming up. I'm Laura Voluschko. For Northwest Indiana, showers and thunderstorms likely today. Some storms may produce gusty winds and small hail. Breezy with highs in the upper 80s inland, mid-80s near the lake. Southwest winds 10 to 15, increasing to 15 to 20 with gusts up to 30 miles per hour. Showers and thunderstorms likely tonight, lows around 70. Showers and thunderstorms likely again Thursday, breezy with highs in the upper 80s. Showers and thunderstorms likely Thursday night, breezy with lows in the lower 60s.

0: You may have heard me mention this before, but I have two mechanic uncles. Anytime my car makes a weird sound or something doesn't seem right, I got the two of them on speed dial. But one of my uncles recently told me something that has been happening at the shop. And when you find out what it is, you may never want to take a phone call in the waiting room again. You'll hear why next.
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0: Next time you go to get an oil change, you may want to silence your cell phones, because if you take a phone call while in the waiting room, you never know who will intercept it. It's Katie on C107. Anytime I've had any kind of car-related questions, I ask one of my mechanic uncles for help. And recently, one of my uncles pulled back the curtain on the auto repair business. He said that he's seen a lot of things, but heard just as much. Because the Bluetooth in our cars, while it's great for hands-free communication with our family and friends when driving, it also means that if you're on the phone or take a phone call at any point while the staff is working on your car, they may just hear everything the person on the other line is saying. I asked my uncle, I said, how often does this happen? And he said, usually once per day. So if you do have to take a phone call as you sit waiting for your car, make sure you disconnect the Bluetooth first for your own sake.
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2: President Trump says the U.S. will ramp up attacks against Iran. Speaking from the Oval Office this morning, he said more attacks are coming today following yesterday's strikes. This comes after Trump blamed Iran for shooting down a U.S. Apache helicopter over the Strait of Hormuz. The U.S. launched strikes on Iranian targets in retaliation. Iran responded with attacks on U.S. targets in the Middle East. A bill to fund immigration enforcement has been signed by President Trump. Speaking today from the Oval Office, he said it will give ICE and Border Patrol the resources they need to keep America safe. The measure was approved in a House vote yesterday. The measure funds ICE and Border Patrol through the end of Trump's term. It includes $38 billion for ICE and $26 billion for Border Patrol. The bill's passage comes after a government shutdown and weeks of delays before it finally cleared the Senate last week. And tonight's Game 4 of the NBA Finals at Madison Square Garden. The Knicks lead the Spurs 2-1. I'm Chris Karagi.
3: Portage police have issued a special traffic alert due to potential storms. The high school graduation ceremony will now begin at 6 p.m. today. Officials say Airport Road will be closed from Pan Am to American Way beginning at 4 in an attempt to keep non-graduation traffic to a minimum. Everyone attending graduation is asked to please allow extra time for travel and parking. We've shared the update from the Portage police on the Region News Team Facebook page. In West Michigan, officials say a newly reinstated lifeguard program successfully intervened in a major life-saving incident Tuesday morning on a Lake Michigan beach. Officials say a swimmer exited the water and was speaking with an on-duty lifeguard when the individual suddenly became unresponsive. The lifeguard team immediately assessed the individual, initiated CPR, and deployed an automated external defibrillator to revive the swimmer. Emergency services and police in the city of South Haven, Michigan responded to take over advanced medical treatment, and the patient was transported to a hospital in St. Joseph, Michigan for further care. The Indiana Department of Homeland Security says heavy rain has caused flooding, road closures, and washed out bridges in parts of the Hoosier State. The agency says just 12 inches of moving water can sweep a car away, and floodwaters can hide washed out pavement, debris, and other hazards. They urge all motorists never drive around barricades or road closure signs, and if you encounter a flooded roadway, do not drive through it. In Cedar Lake, the town says on Friday, June 12th, from 9 a.m. to 5 p.m., Parish Avenue will be closed between 137th Avenue and Beacon Point Lane for bridge boring work. Motorists are asked to plan alternate routes and allow extra travel time. Your forecast is coming up next. I'm Jamie Foster for the Region News Team.
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3: For Northwest Indiana, there's a slight chance of thunderstorms this afternoon. Otherwise, we'll be mostly sunny with highs in the upper 80s. Storms are likely this evening. Some of those could be strong to severe. Lows tonight will be in the upper 60s. Partly sunny Thursday, another hot and humid day with highs in the upper 80s. More storms Thursday night. Those could again be strong to severe. We will keep you updated. Lows will be around 60 degrees. We get a break from the heat and humidity this weekend, starting Friday, sunny with highs in the upper 70s. Saturday will be in the mid 80s under sunny skies, and then Sunday cooler, highs only in the low 70s with more clouds and peaks of sunshine. That's your region forecast.

can't go wrong with some Hootie. It is Z1071. I'm Katie, and if you're not following us on Facebook, you should be, because we posted that video earlier this morning of our Wagon Wednesday visit at the Porter County Animal Shelter. So many great, adorable, friendly cats waiting to be adopted. And if you're looking to add a fur friend to your life, go check out that video and see how cute they are for yourself on Z107's Facebook page.

another Wednesday in the region. We are halfway through the week. And if you need a little pick-me-up midway through the workday, we're reminding you of the fact that you're halfway there. Look.

0: Let's see, the question of the day up on Facebook at Z107. Today's question is, what is one thing that you bought online only because you saw an ad on social media? Was it worth it? Let us know if that purchase was a good one or one that you kind of regret. And Father's Day is coming up next weekend, June 21st. More people may be celebrated this year than ever before, and you'll hear why next.
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This is your friendly reminder that Father's Day is coming up, Sunday, June 21st. And if you are brainstorming ideas for your dad this year, make sure that you cover all your bases, okay? 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

0: Father's Day will be here before you know it. But with more people than ever adopting fur babies into the fam, is it time for us to celebrate dog dads the same way? It's Katie on Z107, and my boyfriend and I have two pups at home. Their names are Penny and Pebbles. He is such a good dog dad to them, and this is how you know. The other day, my boyfriend and I were headed out to dinner, and he turned to me to ask if I needed to go potty before we left. It's not the only time he said that to me. I just think that he hasn't noticed how weird it sounds to ask an adult human that question. Need to go potty? But it recently occurred to me, with my boyfriend being the ultimate dog father, maybe I should also be planning a surprise for him this Father's Day. After all, 66% of households care for a pet, so it is something to think about. But as you're brainstorming what to get the dad figures in your life, remember this. A YouGov poll recently ranked the number one gift that fathers want is a home-cooked meal. And we really should have known. The way to a man's heart was always through his stomach.
1: The National Weather Service has issued a heat advisory for LaPorte, Stark, and Pulaski counties until 7 o'clock Central Time this evening. With temperatures in the upper 80s and high humidity, heat index values around 100 degrees are expected this afternoon and early evening. Residents are encouraged to drink plenty of fluids and stay out of the sun. In the air conditioning is best. Officials say you should also check up on relatives and neighbors and seek medical help if you see symptoms of heat exhaustion or heat stroke. In Crown Point, the Porter County Bomb Squad was called to a local bank this morning to investigate a suspicious device. A landscaping crew working at the First Savings Bank of Hegwisch on South Street in Crown Point discovered the device. Police responded and called in the bomb squad. Bomb technicians determined it was not an explosive, but was a device used to administer smoke. The device was removed from the property for destruction. Authorities are trying to figure out how it ended up there and ask anyone with information to contact the Crown Point Police Department. A 30-year-old Indianapolis woman has been found dead in Mexico, and authorities there say she was murdered. Her family says she was pregnant at the time of her death. After her body was found, a search began for her seven children. They were located, and the woman's family says their father has been arrested. For the Region News team, I'm Jamie Foster. Your forecast is coming up next. For Northwest Indiana, hot and humid today with highs in the upper 80s. There's a chance for storms later this afternoon and into tonight. Some of those could be strong to severe. Lows tonight will be in the upper 60s. Partly sunny on Thursday, another hot and humid day with highs in the upper 80s. More storms Thursday night. Some of those could also be strong to severe. Lows Thursday night will be around 60. We dry out for the weekend. Friday, sunny with highs in the upper 70s, mid 80s with lots of sunshine on Saturday. Sunday, partly sunny with highs in the low 70s. That's your region forecast.

0: That's a new one from Teddy Swims on Z107.1. I'm Katie. Our question of the day up on Facebook, and we're reading your answers here in a few minutes. Today's question is, what is an online purchase you made because you were influenced or you saw an ad that was personally targeted to you? 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

0: I mean, who says you can't get the party started on a Wednesday, right? Just heard Pink on Z107.1. I'm Katie. Our question of the day up on Facebook. Feel free to join the conversation there. Today's question is, what is one thing that you bought online only because you saw a convincing ad on social media to do so? Got tons of answers coming in, starting with Julie in Valparaiso, who said that she ordered a cup that holds three beverages at once with three straws. That is pretty cool. So you can have a fizzy drink, a water, and then whatever other drink you choose. That's better than three cups. That's a pretty good one. What's one thing you bought online only because you saw a convincing social media ad? Debbie in Crown Point said that she ordered a mailbox from an online ad. She loved it. She felt like she had to have it. It was a mailbox that, whoa, looked like a chicken. She reads the info about it. She sees a picture of someone getting mail out of this chicken mailbox. But when it arrived, oh no, it was the size of a small candy box. That is unfair, Debbie. I feel for you. What's one thing you bought online only because you saw a convincing ad, and was it worth it? Judy in North Judson says it was not worth it. I was bamboozled. Oh no. Judy says that she was targeted by the ads for a brand of sweatshirts. Zip up with a built-in eye mask, and it blocks light for flights. It's got tons of pockets. I think I've seen this actually influenced to me as well. It's like the ultimate travel hoodie. So I guess we're going to add some sad music here for Judy. Judy says that she forgot which ones. Here. Yes, so many pockets, they became useless because she forgot which ones that she was using for what. And the sweatshirt was not soft at all, as it was advertised. So she doesn't see those ads anymore after falling for this purchase. That is sad, Judy. But we're going to add on a good note here. Franny in Valparaiso said one thing she purchased online from a social media ad was a pancake griddle. It makes four pancakes at once. That is pretty cool. But you can join the conversation on Facebook at Z107.1. Something that you bought only because you saw a social media ad for it. Let us know, Z107.
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2: President Trump has vowed to attack Iran very hard. He spoke from the Oval Office this morning and said more attacks are coming today following yesterday's strikes. This comes after Trump blamed Iran for shooting down a U.S. Apache helicopter over the Strait of Hormuz. Americans are paying more for goods. Annual inflation rose to 4.2% in May, the highest rate in 3 years, thanks to soaring energy costs due to the war with Iran. Numbers out today from the Bureau of Labor Statistics show the rate rose from 3.8% in April, which aligns with what markets were expecting. The consumer price index for the month rose 0.5% over the previous month, slightly less than in April. Republican Steve Hilton has secured the second spot in California's governor's race and will go up against Democrat Javier Becerra in the November election. That's according to NBC News. With about 90% of the vote count reported, Hilton received 25% of the vote while Becerra got 28%. I'm Chris Karaji.
3: The National Weather Service has issued a severe thunderstorm watch for all of northeast Illinois and Lake Porter, Newton, Jasper, and Benton counties in northwest Indiana until 10 o'clock tonight. We'll keep you updated if further watches or warnings are issued. The voter registrations for over 60% of all immigrants in Indiana have been rejected or canceled by the state. A law that took effect July 1st of 2025 requires county voter registration officials to get proof of citizenship from anyone using a temporary credential number as part of their voter registration application. People who then receive a notification have 30 days to provide proof like a birth certificate, U.S. passport, or naturalization documentation before their registration is canceled or rejected. Governor Pritzker is open to calling a special session in Springfield to put together a stadium bill for the Bears. Pritzker says the team needs to work with state lawmakers.
4: They've got to figure out how they can get the legislature, both sides, around the same bill, and I would be happy to call special session. By the way, so too can the leaders of the legislature call a special session.
3: The governor noted that the Bears have been making calls to him and other legislators. He also pointed out that the team made some fumbles over the years that have hindered Springfield from moving a bill forward. His comments come after the Bears announced last week they are planning to advance their stadium project in Hammond. The Tim Hortons Donut and Coffee Shop in Fort Wayne is back open less than a month after a fight between a 75-year-old woman and employees resulted in the 75-year-old's death. No employees have been arrested or charged. The woman's family has hired nationally recognized civil rights attorney Ben Crump as they are suing the company. For the Region News Team, I'm Jamie Foster. 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
5: Alicia Tassone with the Region Traffic Update. Still finding the jammed traffic on the westbound side of 8094 through the I-65 corridor. Never recovering from a couple of earlier crashes. Southbound Klein, we still have things down to one lane today between Columbus Drive and 15th Avenue, so really stop and go. Heavy volume through that stretch. And then a reminder, in Portage, they have moved up the graduation to 6 p.m., so starting at 4 p.m., Airport Road will be closed from Pan Am to American Way to accommodate the traffic for the graduation. Also, there may be some other restrictions in and around the area of Portage High School starting at 4 p.m. 219-405-7743 is our hotline. Alicia Tassone with the Region Traffic Update.
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3: For Northwest Indiana, it is muggy out today. Highs will be in the upper 80s with a slight chance for thunderstorms late this afternoon. Storms are likely overnight tonight with lows in the upper 60s. Some of those could be strong to severe. We'll keep you updated. Partly sunny on Thursday with highs again in the upper 80s. Another sticky day. Storms are likely Thursday night. Some of those could again be strong to severe. Lows will be around 60. Sunny on Friday with highs in the upper 70s, mid 80s on Saturday with lots of sunshine. Partly sunny on Sunday with highs in the low 70s. That's your region forecast.

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1: Counting Crows on the playlist, Z107. Happy Wednesday, happy hump day, halfway through the work week on the downward slide now towards the weekend. And we've got a couple of active days here of showers and storms later tonight. It looks like especially late evening into the overnight, high winds going to be the main factor for tonight. So we'll be keeping an eye on that. And then tomorrow night, you can expect more showers and storms. It looks like they've pushed off the timing until, again, late in the evening overnight. So hopefully tomorrow during the day looks dry, and then finally the cooler weather and lower humidity. That's what I'm looking forward to arriving on Friday, because it is sticky and muggy out there. So hopefully tomorrow night the showers and storms hold off until after the big Lip Sync Battle fundraiser with the Velpo Parks Foundation, because that's supposed to be taking place at Central Park Plaza tomorrow evening, I believe starting at like 6 o'clock. 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Let's get you through this workday. Alessia Cara, Katy Perry, and we'll take you down the highway with Tom Cochran coming up on the Z. Thanks for hanging out today.
2: Stuck in traffic on the Borman, back up on Dickey Road, construction on the toll road.
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Would you rather sit in silence or always have some kind of background noise? 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

0: The National Weather Service has issued a severe thunderstorm warning until 4:15 Central Time for Cook and Will counties in Illinois. A line of severe thunderstorms is moving east at 60 miles an hour, producing 70 mile an hour wind gusts. We will keep you updated if any further warnings are issued. For the Region News Team, I'm Jamie Foster. Portage police have issued a special traffic alert due to potential storms. The high school graduation ceremony will now begin at 6 p.m. today. Officials say Airport Road will be closed from Pan Am to American Way beginning at 4 in an attempt to keep non-graduation traffic to a minimum. Everyone attending graduation is asked to please allow extra time for travel and parking. We've shared the update from the Portage police on the Region News Team Facebook page. In West Michigan, officials say a newly reinstated lifeguard program successfully intervened in a major life-saving incident Tuesday morning on a Lake Michigan beach. Officials say a swimmer exited the water and was speaking with an on-duty lifeguard when the individual suddenly became unresponsive. The lifeguard team immediately assessed the individual, initiated CPR, and deployed an automated external defibrillator to revive the swimmer. Emergency services and police in the city of South Haven, Michigan responded to take over advanced medical treatment, and the patient was transported to a hospital in St. Joseph, Michigan for further care. The Indiana Department of Homeland Security says heavy rain has caused flooding, road closures, and washed out bridges in parts of the Hoosier state. The agency says just 12 inches of moving water can sweep a car away, and floodwaters can hide washed out pavement, debris, and other hazards. They urge all motorists never drive around barricades or road closure signs, and if you encounter a flooded roadway, do not drive through it. In Cedar Lake, the town says on Friday, June 12th, from 9 a.m. to 5 p.m., Parrish Avenue will be closed between 137th Avenue and Beacon Point Lane for bridge boring work. Motorists are asked to plan alternate routes and allow extra travel time. Your forecast is coming up next. I'm Jamie Foster for the Region News Team.
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0: For Northwest Indiana, temperatures are in the upper 80s today. It is hot and humid. There's a slight chance of thunderstorms later this afternoon. Some of those could be strong to severe. We will, of course, keep you updated. Storms are likely overnight tonight with lows in the upper 60s. Partly sunny, still hot and humid on Thursday, highs in the upper 80s. Storms are likely Thursday night. Some of those could be severe. Lows will be around 60. We get a reprieve from the heat and humidity this weekend. Starting Friday, sunny, highs in the upper 70s. Saturday will be in the mid 80s under sunny skies. Then partly sunny on Sunday, cooler, highs in the low 70s. That's your region forecast.

0: The National Weather Service has issued a tornado warning in effect until 3:45 p.m. for southeastern Kendall and west central Will counties. At 3:29, a severe thunderstorm capable of producing a tornado was located over Shorewood or near Manuka, moving northeast at 70 miles per hour. If you are in the path of this storm, you should seek shelter immediately. Severe thunderstorm warnings remain in effect for Cook County and Will County. Those go until 4:15. That line of severe thunderstorms is moving east at 60 miles an hour, producing wind gusts up to 70 miles an hour. We'll continue to keep you updated if any further warnings are issued. For the Region News Team, I'm Jamie Foster.
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0: little stargazing Miles Smith on the playlist. 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Hope you're having a fantastic Wednesday so far, and hopefully you're almost through your work day. Hey, tomorrow, looking like the storms are going to hold off, and it should be dry, just hot and humid and muggy and sticky. Perfect for a dunk tank at the NITCO Customer Appreciation Event. Got to get somebody in the dunk tank. There will also be a gaming truck, giveaways, and they're going to feed you lunch, free hot dogs, popcorn, cotton candy, and ice cream. That sounds so fun. The Mullet Man Mike Summers is going to be there from 11 a.m. till 1 p.m., so you can stop by and say hey. It's at 205 North Washington Street in Hebron at NITCO for their Customer Appreciation Event tomorrow from 11 to 1. Gonna be hot, but hopefully the storms hold off.
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I say you look so fine that I really wanna make you mine. 4, 5, 6, come on and get your kicks. Now you don't need to

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Now you don't need a

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A retro weekend kicks off Friday at 5 p.m. here on the Z. Find us on Facebook at Z107.1FM and check out our Wagon Wednesday video from this morning. Adorable kitties, a room full of them, adoptable from the Porter County Animal Shelter. 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
1: Wall Street is closing with stocks lower. It comes after President Trump pledged more attacks against Iran. The drop also comes after May's CPI report showed the month saw the biggest increase in 3 years. Meanwhile, oil prices have seen a rise, with West Texas Intermediate crude futures climbing about 3% at the closing bell. The Dow Jones lost 953 points to 49,918. The S&P 500 fell 119 points, and the NASDAQ dropped 509 points. Millions of people in the Midwest and Northeast are bracing for severe weather as conditions are expected to worsen today. The multi-day severe weather threat is forecast to bring storms capable of producing large hail, damaging wind gusts, and tornadoes. By tomorrow, the threat shifts and extends into the Ohio Valley. Storms will continue to develop along the cold front as it marches eastward, which could create conditions for all possible severe weather hazards. I'm Chris Caraggio.
2: In Portage, a 43-year-old Highland man was arrested yesterday at Imagine Theaters after he was found with drugs. A theater employee found a folded dollar bill on the ground, and when he picked it up, he realized it was filled with white powdery substances. Officials say he immediately took it to management, who then gave it to an off-duty officer working security at the theater. That officer placed the dollar bill in a Ziploc bag and called the police. A canine officer confirmed the substances were narcotics, and they tested positive for cocaine and fentanyl. Using the theater's camera system, officials were able to track down who dropped the bill and locate him in the theater. He was arrested and taken to the Porter County Jail. NBA legend LeBron James says he considers himself the greatest basketball player of all time. In an interview with Time magazine, James says he would not take any player over himself in the NBA's ongoing GOAT debate. James added that other basketball legends, including Michael Jordan and Kobe Bryant, would likely make the same argument for themselves. The 41-year-old also said he remains undecided about retirement and could either return for a 24th NBA season or end his career this summer. The four-time NBA champion is the NBA's all-time leading scorer and will become an unrestricted free agent this offseason after spending the last 8 seasons with the Los Angeles Lakers. 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Along with yard sale bargains, the annual fundraiser for the Independent Cat Society will feature cat toys, home-baked goods, and more. The event is Saturday and Sunday, June 13th and 14th, 9 to 4 each day at the Nonprofit Rescues Shelter in Westville. 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
4: Checking in on the roads, westbound side of 8094, finding that heavy traffic jamming up through the I-65 corridor, stop and go, and then slow and go, continuing over to Kennedy Avenue. We also have some heavy traffic westbound on the Illinois side of the state line from about Torrance Avenue, merging onto the tri-state there. Eastbound delays mainly on the Illinois side on the tri-state, backed up all the way back onto I-80 from the Bishop Ford and back up onto 294, continuing towards I-57. We've got slowdowns on the southbound side of I-65 right off of 8094. Be careful hitting the brakes there. Down south of Ridge Road to 49th Avenue. Be careful southbound 65 for the slowing traffic there off of the Borman. Southbound side of Klein Avenue hitting the brakes, stop and go from Columbus Drive down to 15th Avenue, down to one lane there. US 30 usual delays through the Dyer-Shererville area. We've got some pretty heavy traffic along State Road 2 westbound, heading towards Valpo, approaching 300 North, and then again as you get towards State Road 49 near Eastport Center Drive, traffic pretty backed up there. And a reminder, in Portage, because of the graduation ceremony tonight that now begins at 6 o'clock, Airport Road will be closed between Route 6 and Pan Am for the next few hours through the graduation ceremony. Also in Portage, the intersection of Central Avenue and Samuelson Road scheduled to be closed until 5 o'clock today for road work. 219-405-7743 is our hotline. Only call when safe to do so. Alicia Tassone, Region News Team Traffic.
2: Four for Northwest Indiana. There's a slight chance of thunderstorms this afternoon. Otherwise, we'll be mostly sunny with highs in the upper 80s. Storms are likely this evening. Some of those could be strong to severe. Lows tonight will be in the upper 60s. Partly sunny Thursday, another hot and humid day with highs in the upper 80s. More storms Thursday night. Those could again be strong to severe. We will keep you updated. Lows will be around 60 degrees. We get a break from the heat and humidity this weekend, starting Friday, sunny with highs in the upper 70s. Saturday will be in the mid 80s under sunny skies, and then Sunday cooler, highs only in the low 70s, with more clouds and peaks of sunshine. That's your region forecast.

0: The National Weather Service has issued a severe thunderstorm warning for Lake and Porter counties until 5 o'clock. At 4 p.m., severe thunderstorms located along a line extending from Bridgeport to near Beecher were moving northeast at 65 miles per hour. These storms have 70-mile-per-hour wind gusts and potentially some small hail. We'll keep you updated if any further warnings are issued. For the Region News Team, I'm Jamie Fox.
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0: I knew it.
1: It's new from Taylor Swift from the Toy Story 5 movie, which is going to be in theaters next week, Friday. It's Z107. Apparently, people are betting on Taylor and Travis's wedding, like where it will be. Everyone's thinking Madison Square Garden, who's going to be on the guest list, and many other things. I feel like that's a little weird to be betting on stuff at Taylor Swift's wedding. Is that not weird? Thanks so much for hanging out today. Let us be a part of your Wednesday. You know, Schererville Fest is kicking off today at Reeder Park in Schererville, starting at 5 o'clock. Hopefully, these showers and storms don't ruin that. It looks like might be okay towards the overnight. So if you're going to Schererville Fest, probably going earlier would be better. Same thing for tomorrow. And then it runs all the way through Sunday. The parade is on Saturday starting at 5 p.m. They've got refreshments, drinks, food trucks, a lot of local vendors, bingo nights, live bands every day, carnival rides and games, all kinds of fun. Schererville Fest kicking off today.
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Chris Hozier on the playlist, Z107. We have the line of storms getting dangerously close. Lake and Porter County severe thunderstorm warning has been issued until 5 o'clock, so we'll continue to keep an eye on this for the next half an hour or so. It is starting to weaken, looks like a little bit, but headed our way. Severe thunderstorm warning, Lake and Porter Counties until 5 o'clock. 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Would you rather sit in silence or always have some kind of background noise? Most people going with silence. Danielle says, without a doubt. Heather says, always, always have background noise. Jerry says, need silent time. You can answer a Would You Rather Wednesday on our Facebook today. Again, severe thunderstorm warning for Lake and Porter counties till 5. We've got the forecast details. So check on the roads after Shaboozy on the Z.

0: With temperatures heating up in the region, the Indiana Department of Homeland Security reminds residents that many communities provide cooling centers to help residents stay safe during extreme heat. We've shared a link on the Region News Team Facebook page to help you find the center closest to you. The Lake County Treasurer warns residents about a scam involving their office. Residents are receiving calls from a number that appears to be from the treasurer's office, but the caller attempts to scare people into thinking they owe money and demands payment. Officials say the treasurer would never call a taxpayer and demand money, and residents should never offer personal or banking information to someone demanding it over the phone. If you receive one of these calls, you're asked to contact the treasurer's office. The Gary Sanitary District says starting July 1st, trash bins will need to be placed at the front curb for collection. The city is working to clear debris and overgrown vegetation from alleys in an effort to improve neighborhood appearance and accessibility for residents and utility partners. Officials say residents should place their bins at the front curb on your scheduled collection day to ensure timely collection service. Again, that starts July 1st. Sherrillville Fest organizers say due to incoming storms, the start of the festival has been pushed back to 7 o'clock this evening. They will not be opening at 5 p.m. as originally planned. Your forecast is coming up next. I'm Jamie Foster with the Region News Team.
1: Good afternoon. I hope you are getting home safely. The storms are moving into Lake County as we speak, so affecting areas on the Illinois side, on the Bishop Ford and I-57, as well as the Tri-State and the toll road if you're near the state line, and in northern Lake County, areas being affected now by the rain coming down. Make sure you have your headlights on. It's really slowing things down on the Illinois side and on 8094 as well. We've got slowing traffic still all the way from I-65 across the state line. Really slow moving there on the Illinois side. Klein Avenue southbound is really jammed up. Stop and go all the way down from Columbus Drive to 15th Avenue down to one lane. You're also stopping as you're exiting onto northbound Klein Avenue, just north of 8094 and up to 15th Avenue. Hitting the brakes, exiting eastbound 8094 to southbound 65. We've got delays there down past Ridge Road. A crash southbound 65 near US 30 at the ramp there. Be careful southbound on I-65. We've got some slowdowns along the westbound side of I-94 out in the Burns Harbor area between State Road 149 and 249. Be careful there. Heavy traffic along US 30 through the Dyer, Sherrillville, and Merrillville areas in the area of the mall. Indianapolis Boulevard, heavy traffic north of US 30. And again, a reminder, Airport Road and Portage closed between Pan Am Boulevard and Route 6 due to the Portage graduation ceremony tonight. If you see a traffic trouble spot, our hotline is 219-405-7743. Only call when safe to do so. South Shore Trains reporting on time. Alicia Tassone, Region News Team Traffic.
0: For Northwest Indiana, hot and humid today with highs in the upper 80s. There's a chance for storms later this afternoon and into tonight. Some of those could be strong to severe. Lows tonight will be in the upper 60s. Partly sunny on Thursday, another hot and humid day with highs in the upper 80s. More storms Thursday night. Some of those could also be strong to severe. Lows Thursday night will be around 60. We dry out for the weekend. Friday, sunny with highs in the upper 70s, mid 80s with lots of sunshine. Sunshine on Saturday. Sunday, partly sunny with highs in the low 70s. That's your region forecast.

0: It's new from Ariana Grande off her new album Petal coming out July 31st. Hate That I Made You Love Me. It's the playlist Z107. Playing some of today's best, the very best of all the rest. Thanks so much for hanging out today. Happy Wednesday, June 10th. Can't believe we're 10 days into the month already. Some good food holidays. National Egg Roll Day. National Frosted Cookie Day. National Iced Tea Day. Love me a good glass of sweet tea anytime, but it hits during the summer for sure. That and lemonade, I think, would be my top two summer beverages. Lemonade is just so much better during the summer, too. What is your favorite summer beverage? You can answer that one over on our Facebook at Z107.1FM. We've got severe weather potential for later tonight as well as tomorrow. Let's hear from Region News Team meteorologist Matt Wintz.
1: Kornacki Roofing bringing us our severe weather outlook. For that, we turn to Region News Team meteorologist Matt Wintz.
2: Yeah, Scott, we're dealing with that severe weather outlook. Really, 2 days of it. We're going to deal with one here later this afternoon and evening. We're expecting storms to fire to the north and the west, and those are going to roll in and around the region. Threat with that would be mainly damaging winds and heavy rain. We'll have to keep an eye on the radar, obviously, later on this afternoon and evening. And then we've got another severe weather threat tomorrow late evening as we have a cold front moving through. So two afternoons, evenings into the overnights where we need to be weather aware around here with an active front and all this heat and humidity obviously providing that fuel for it, Scott.
1: All right. Thank you, Region News Team meteorologist Matt Wintz. And we'll always break in with severe weather as it passes through the region. And our severe weather outlook brought to you by Kornacki Roofing.
3: A severe thunderstorm warning continues for Lake and Porter counties until 5 o'clock. The line of severe storms is just now moving across the state line. However, a gust front in front of the storms is producing 70 to 80 mile an hour wind gusts. We'll keep you updated if any further watches or warnings are issued. For the Region News Team, I'm Jamie Foster.
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There's Kelly Clarkson, Z107. Do you hear this in region news? Shaquille O'Neal will be performing in West Lafayette, not as a basketball player, but as DJ Diesel. He'll be at the Neon Cactus Nightclub September 26th, part of a party following the Purdue-Notre Dame football game. DJ Diesel, a limited number of reserved tables and general admission tickets will be available.

0: The National Weather Service has issued a severe thunderstorm warning for LaPorte and Stark counties until 5:45 Central Time. That line of storms continues to push east across Lake and Porter counties, which are still under a thunderstorm warning until 5 o'clock. Those storms are producing wind gusts up to 70 miles an hour. A severe thunderstorm watch has also been issued for all of northern Indiana until 11 o'clock Central tonight. We're keeping an eye on things for you, and we'll continue to update if any further warnings are issued. For the Region News team, I'm Jamie Foster.
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2: Wall Street is closing with a thud as the Dow Jones Industrial Average dropped over 900 points today. It comes after President Trump pledged more attacks against Iran. The drop also comes after May's CPI report showed the month saw the biggest increase in 3 years. Meanwhile, oil prices have seen a rise, with West Texas Intermediate crude futures climbing about 3% at the closing bell. The Dow Jones lost 953 points to 49,918. The S&P 500 fell 119 points, and the NASDAQ dropped 509 points. President Trump says the U.S. transported millions of barrels of oil through the Strait of Hormuz in a secret mission. He said Iran was unaware of the effort until now. When he told reporters in the Oval Office today, the president says the secret effort is one of the reasons that crude prices are below $100 a barrel. Meanwhile, Trump also said he's preparing to hit Iran hard after an exchange of fire between the countries that started with the downing of a U.S. Army helicopter. I'm Chris Caraggio.
3: The National Weather Service has issued a heat advisory for LaPorte, Stark, and Pulaski counties until 7 o'clock Central Time this evening. With temperatures in the upper 80s and high humidity, heat index values around 100 degrees are expected this afternoon and early evening. Residents are encouraged to drink plenty of fluids and stay out of the sun. In the air conditioning is best. Officials say you should also check up on relatives and neighbors and seek medical help if you see symptoms of heat exhaustion or heat stroke. In Crown Point, the Porter County Bomb Squad was called to a local bank this morning to investigate a suspicious device. A landscaping crew working at the First Savings Bank of Hegwisch on South Street in Crown Point discovered the device. Police responded and called in the bomb squad. Bomb technicians determined it was not an explosive, but was a device used to administer smoke. The device was removed from the property for destruction. Authorities are trying to figure out how it ended up there and ask anyone with information to contact the Crown Point Police Department. A 30-year-old Indianapolis woman has been found dead in Mexico, and authorities there say she was murdered. Her family says she was pregnant at the time of her death. After her body was found, a search began for her 7 children. They were located, and the woman's family says their father has been arrested. For the Region News team, I'm Jamie Foster. 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
5: Checking in again on the roads for your ride home. We're continuing to see slowdowns on 8094 westbound, really coming from the Lake Station area all the way to the state line now. Traffic slow westbound 94 as well, starting just past State Road 149. It looks like the rain is really causing slowdowns there, so be careful if you're out there. Windshield wipers work, and make sure you have your headlights on. Slowing down traffic there eastbound as well from the state line, continuing to Klein Avenue. Southbound I-65, really slow moving between 8094 and US 30, pockets of some heavier traffic, as well as northbound north of 30 up past 61st Avenue. Watch out for some slowdowns with the rain coming down. Southbound side of Klein Avenue down to one lane, still stop and go from Columbus Drive to 15th Avenue, and northbound Klein just north of 8094. Some road work slowing things down. US 30 on and off, really between Dyer and Merrillville. Going to run into some very heavy volume, light to light, especially along US 30. Our traffic hotline is 219-405-7743. If you have a traffic tip, only call when safe to do so. Eastbound trains 17 and 305 currently stopped on Metra due to overhead wire conditions. Alicia Tassone, Region News Team Traffic.
3: For Northwest Indiana, it is muggy out today. Highs will be in the upper 80s with a slight chance for thunderstorms late this afternoon. Storms are likely overnight tonight with lows in the upper 60s. Some of those could be strong to severe. We'll keep you updated. Partly sunny on Thursday with highs again in the upper 80s. Another sticky day. Storms are likely Thursday night. Some of those could again be strong to severe. Lows will be around 60. Sunny on Friday with highs in the upper 70s, mid 80s on Saturday with lots of sunshine, partly sunny on Sunday with highs in the low 70s. That's your region forecast.

0: Fenton Boone on the playlist, Z107, Harry Styles back there too, and Natalie Imbruglia for your ride home. Check Wednesday off the work week list. Harry Styles, Remind Me in One Direction, and Niall Horan performed Steal My Girl at the Capitol Summertime Ball over the weekend. So good. So good. Niall's going to be on the Tonight Show with Jimmy Fallon tonight, by the way. Researchers have found that the expectation of good weather actually improves people's moods on its own. Simply knowing that a sunny day is on the way can make people feel happier, more optimistic, and more energetic even before the weather actually arrives. Looking ahead to pleasant conditions often gives people something positive to anticipate. Spending time outside, opening the windows, whatever it may be, studies suggest that anticipation itself can be a powerful mood booster, and favorable weather forecasts often create positive expectations that influence how people feel throughout the day. We're kind of in the opposite right now, expecting the severe weather over the next couple of days. But once we get through that, good weather is on the way. Starting on Friday, humidity lower and looking real nice. So just got to get through the next 48 hours.
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talk, yes, you're getting everything you want. 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
1: There's Olivia Rodrigo, Z107. That severe thunderstorm warning off to the east now into LaPorte County until 5:45. Crazy. Being outside, stepped outside for just a minute as the wind came through just before 5 o'clock. The temperature cooled down. Crazy storms moving through, those high wind gusts tonight. And then tomorrow, we'll do it all over again. Forecast details on the way.

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1: To move through parts of the region, Porter, Newton, and Jasper counties are in a severe thunderstorm watch until 10 o'clock this evening. LaPorte, Stark, Pulaski, and White counties are in a thunderstorm watch until 11 o'clock Eastern. We'll keep you updated if any warnings are issued. The voter registrations for over 60% of all immigrants in Indiana have been rejected or canceled by the state. A law that took effect July 1st of 2025 requires county voter registration officials to get proof of citizenship from anyone using a temporary credential number as part of their voter registration application. People who then receive a notification have 30 days to provide proof like a birth certificate, U.S. passport, or naturalization documentation before their registration is canceled or rejected. Governor Pritzker is open to calling a special session in Springfield to put together a stadium bill for the Bears. Pritzker says the team needs to work with state lawmakers.
2: They've got to figure out how they can get the legislature, both sides, around the same bill, and I would be happy to call a special session. By the way, so too can the leaders of the legislature call a special session.
1: The governor noted that the Bears have been making calls to him and other legislators. He also pointed out that the team made some fumbles over the years that have hindered Springfield from moving a bill forward. His comments come after the Bears announced last week they are planning to advance their stadium project in Hammond. The Tim Hortons Donut and Coffee Shop in Fort Wayne is back open less than a month after a fight between a 75-year-old woman and employees resulted in the 75-year-old's death. No employees have been arrested or charged. The woman's family has hired nationally recognized civil rights attorney Ben Crump as they are suing the company. For the Region News Team, I'm Jamie Foster. Your forecast is next.
3: Another check on the roads. Westbound side of 8094 is seeing improvement, but still heavy traffic from I-65 all the way over to Kennedy Avenue. Eastbound delays continuing from the Illinois side from Torrance Avenue towards Klein. Still going to be moving under posted speeds. We have a crash on the eastbound side of I-94 near State Road 249, and that is now slowing things down there both directions. But the eastbound side, that's where the crash is at. The left lane closed there, eastbound on I-94, with emergency now on the scene of that crash near State Road 249. I-65 in both directions, we've got some slowdowns between Ridge Road and U.S. 30. Heavy traffic along U.S. 30 backed up from 41 in Schererville. The usual delays there, light to light. U.S. 6, a reminder, closed between State Road 149 and 200 West for bridge work, as well as between Mander Road and 350 East. Also a reminder in Portage, Airport Road closed between Pan Am Boulevard and U.S. 6, as they will be having the graduation ceremony this evening. 219-405-7743 is our traffic hotline. If you have a tip, only call when safe to do so. Eastbound afternoon rush hour trains departing Millennium Station remain stopped due to overhead wire conditions on Metra. Alicia Tassone, Region News Team Traffic.
1: For Northwest Indiana, storms continue overnight tonight with lows around 70, partly sunny, hot and humid on Thursday again, highs around 90. Thursday night, storms will return. Some of those could again be strong to severe. Sunny on Friday, highs in the upper 70s, mid-80s on Saturday with lots of sunshine. That's your region forecast.
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5: For his most crucial at-bat of his first game. Sends it in the air to left. It is back near the wall.
4: That's Bob Costas with the 80s retro night call on the south side as Brandon Montgomery hit a two-run homer in the 10th inning in his major league debut to rally the White Sox past the Atlanta Braves 6-5. Miguel Vargas launched a two-run shot in the third inning. White Sox outfielder Brandon Montgomery says he's ready for the next chapter of his career.
6: While I don't really know what all it'll entail, I know that I've gone into each day, giving it my best shot, and so whatever happens, I can live with the results.
4: The White Sox move within a half game away from first place Cleveland. Tonight, Davis Martin is scheduled to pitch at 6:40 p.m. Last night in Colorado, Colin Ray had a rough outing, giving up a season-high 7 runs over 4 2/3 innings. The Cubs went on to lose to the Rockies 7-3. Manager Craig Counsell.
7: Look, it's frustrating when you don't get results, for sure. But you got to stick to something, right? And so right now, no, we're not seeing the results of it, but I think we're doing the right things with some guys that are struggling, and hopefully we can get them going here.
4: The Cubs have dropped two. Shota Imanaga will pitch later tonight. Around the NHL, here's Rhonda Moss.
8: The Hurricanes with a 2-goal third period beat the Golden Knights 5-3 to even the Stanley Cup final at 2 games apiece. Jordan Staal lit the lamp twice for Carolina. Staal became the first player in 44 years to score at least one goal in each of the first four games in the final. Knicks and Spurs tonight, game four of the NBA Finals in New York, with the Knicks leading the best of seven series 2-1.
4: WNBA last night, the Chicago Sky lost to Atlanta 82-75. Angel Reese scored 17 points for Atlanta. Last night at the Steelyard, the Gary Sasha Railcats were pounded by the Milwaukee Milkmen 13-1. Griffin Dorshing of Milwaukee hit three home runs in the game. The Railcats will host Milwaukee again tonight. Yesterday in South Holland at Gowans Park, the Lake County Corn Dogs beat the Beecher Muskies 13-4. High school baseball semi-states are this weekend. You can follow along with the Region Sports Network with updates at regionsports.com.

0: 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I'm bummed that it's not available around here. But hopefully, you know, if it's successful, maybe they'll bring it back for another round that everyone can actually try it.
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Hachelle Ray on the playlist, Z107. Showers and storms moving through. That's round one. We have another round later tonight. Hopefully that, you know, just kind of moves through, gives us a little bit of rain, and that's it. Tomorrow night, we will watch for some more severe weather. So keep it with us tomorrow. Matt Wintz, our Region News team meteorologist, with us again tomorrow morning at 7:30. Region News break on the way at 6. Here's Katy Perry.

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1: U.S. Central Command says it's launching more strikes on Iran. CENTCOM announced the strikes in a post on X today. This after President Trump promised the U.S. would attack Iran very hard. Secretary of War Pete Hegseth says U.S. Central Command will deliver strong and clear strikes on Iran tonight.
2: Central Command will

0: Be busy tonight because President Trump said we will be hitting Iran hard, and we will be.
1: On a visit to CENTCOM headquarters in Tampa, Florida today, Hegseth said the U.S. military is planning to bomb key facilities in Iran. Hegseth says tonight's operations will advance both military objectives and diplomacy. Wall Street is closing with stocks lower. It comes after President Trump pledged more attacks against Iran. At the closing bell, the Dow lost 915 points to 49,918. The S&P 500 fell 119 points to 7,266. And the NASDAQ dropped 509 points to 25,169. I'm Lisa Carton.
2: In Portage, a 43-year-old Highland man was arrested yesterday at Imagine Theaters after he was found with drugs. A theater employee found a folded dollar bill on the ground, and when he picked it up, he realized it was filled with white powdery substances. Officials say he immediately took it to management, who then gave it to an off-duty officer working security at the theater. That officer placed the dollar bill in a Ziploc bag and called the police. A canine officer confirmed the substances were narcotics, and they tested positive for cocaine and fentanyl. Using the theater's camera system, officials were able to track down who dropped the bill and locate him in the theater. He was arrested and taken to the Porter County Jail. NBA legend LeBron James says he considers himself the greatest basketball player of all time. In an interview with Time magazine, James says he would not take any player over himself in the NBA's ongoing GOAT debate. James added that other basketball legends, including Michael Jordan and Kobe Bryant, would likely make the same argument for themselves. The 41-year-old also said he remains undecided about retirement and could either return for a 24th NBA season or end his career this summer. The four-time NBA champion is the NBA's all-time leading scorer and will become an unrestricted free agent this offseason after spending the last eight seasons with the Los Angeles Lakers. 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The event is Saturday and Sunday, June 13th and 14th, 9 to 4 each day at the Nonprofit Rescues Shelter in Westville. There's a link for more information at Animal Corner and Adams Radio Cares on our website. 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
4: Checking in again on the roads. Westbound side of 8094. Heavy traffic still from I-65 over to Kennedy Avenue, and some moderate volume on the eastbound side approaching the state line and continuing towards Indianapolis Boulevard. Still have a crash eastbound side of I-94 near 249. It's blocking the left lane there in the Burns Harbor Portage area eastbound side of I-94. Watch out for slowing traffic there. We also have a crash on the eastbound side of US 20 Michigan Street approaching Klein Avenue. Southbound Klein, still some moderate volume down from the toll road to 15th Avenue, and northbound just north of 8094, still finding some heavy traffic. Westbound side of 30 really going to be jamming on the brakes in Schererville approaching 41, US 30 in both directions between Mississippi and Colorado Street going to be hitting the brakes. A reminder this week in Hobart, Wisconsin Street closed at the railroad crossing at 41st Avenue. Heads up for tomorrow and Friday, Central Avenue between Willowdale Road and Peach Street will be closed for the Central Avenue reconstruction project. 219-405-7743 is our hotline. Only call when safe to do so. Alicia Tassone, Region News Team Traffic.
2: For Northwest Indiana, temperatures will fall to around 70 tonight with thunderstorms likely. Tomorrow, another hot and humid day, partly sunny skies with highs around 90. Storms move back in Thursday evening and overnight. Some of those could be strong to severe. Lows will be around 60. We get a break from the heat and humidity for Friday. Sunny skies with highs around 80. Mid-80s on Saturday with lots of sunshine. That's your region forecast.

0: 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Also in Valpo, fireworks on Lincoln Way, from massive aerial cakes to thundering artillery shells and everything else, all your fireworks needs in Valpo for over 25 years. Fireworks on Lincoln Way. And then Great Harvest Bakery in Crown Point. They are very popular. 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You'll never have a better sandwich with fresh, amazing baked bread. 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

Here's the Counting Crows, Z107. We've got strong storms on the way tonight and again tomorrow night. Tonight, we'll be dealing with some really strong winds. We've got your forecast details on the way, plus our friends of the Region Sports Network on the way, highlighting local prep sports. 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

0: After strong winds pushed through the region this afternoon, many residents are in the dark. NIPSCO is reporting nearly 11,000 customers currently without power. Kankakee Valley REMC has 2,100 customers without power. Jasper County REMC has just 13 in the dark. With temperatures heating up in the region, the Indiana Department of Homeland Security reminds residents that many communities provide cooling centers to help residents stay safe during extreme heat. We've shared a link on the Region News Team Facebook page to help you find the center closest to you. The Lake County Treasurer warns residents about a scam involving their office. Residents are receiving calls from a number that appears to be from the treasurer's office, but the caller attempts to scare people into thinking they owe money and demands payment. Officials say the treasurer would never call a taxpayer and demand money, and residents should never offer personal or banking information to someone demanding it over the phone. If you receive one of these calls, you're asked to contact the treasurer's office. The Gary Sanitary District says starting July 1st, trash bins will need to be placed at the front curb for collection. The city is working to clear debris and overgrown vegetation from alleys in an effort to improve neighborhood appearance and accessibility for residents and utility partners. Officials say residents should place their bins at the front curb on your scheduled collection day to ensure timely collection service. Again, that starts July 1st. Your forecast is coming up next. I'm Jamie Foster with the Region News Team. For Northwest Indiana, showers and thunderstorms overnight tonight with lows around 70. We'll be partly sunny on Thursday with highs in the upper 80s, another warm and humid day. Thunderstorms likely Thursday night. Some of those could again be strong to severe. We'll keep you updated. Drying out Friday, sunny with highs in the upper 70s, mid 80s on Saturday with lots of sunshine. That's your region forecast.
1: 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Regional championships were awarded to our few local programs. The Counts Mustangs finished the South Central Satellites in five innings, as the top-ranked 1A team will travel down to Lafayette to face Rossville at 2 p.m. Eastern Time this Saturday. The Andrean 59ers, despite mustering up only three hits in the ballgame, played in nine runs in a come-from-behind win over New Prairie. The Niners will be at La Porte to face DeKalb at approximately 12:30. Lake Central defeated Goshen in South Bend in six innings, as the Tribe will open things up at the Steelyard against Zionsville at 11 a.m. on Saturday. Be on the lookout, as the semi-state is a two-game round that features championships in the evening. Three local softball teams took home a semi-state title, despite the weather delaying some of the plans. South Central cruised to the hardware with a dominant victory over Riverton Park. The Satellites will head to Purdue to face Bar Reed at 3:30 on Saturday. Hanover Central punched its ticket back to the finals after defeating East Noble 7-1. The Wildcats will face New Palestine on Friday at 4:30. Finally, the Lake Central Indians were all business against Fort Wayne Carroll with a 5-2 win. The Tribe will close things out on Friday against Terre Haute North Vigo, with first pitch scheduled for approximately 7:30 Central Time. To stay up to date with Region Sports, follow us on Instagram, X, Facebook, YouTube, TikTok, and on the web at regionsports.com. That's all from us. I'm Mike DeWan with the Region Sports Network, the only game in town.

0: 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So here are some common lies that apparently everybody has probably told once or twice in their lifetime, according to research. They say most people tell small, everyday lies, not necessarily to hurt others, but sometimes just to avoid embarrassment, look better, or to avoid conflict. I can agree with that. Here are some of the most common lies. Saying you don't care when you actually are affected by something. Saying you don't care when you're hurt about something. Effort fibs. Downplaying how much work something took or making it sound easier for you than it actually was. Time-related fibs. Like, I'm leaving now, but yeah, haven't even gotten out of bed yet. Exaggerating your healthy habits. Like, saying you floss every day. That seems like a lie that everybody has probably told their dentist a few times. Pretending you liked something you didn't, and my alarm didn't go off in the morning, or an excuse for why you were late. My excuse is I hit the snooze button, and that's not an excuse, that's actual truth.
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Don't forget our birthday shout-out post. Post it up for tomorrow's birthday is already at Z107 1FM. If you or someone you know is celebrating a June 11th birthday, happy early birthday. That is going to wrap it up for me today. It's Alicia. Keeping an eye on showers and storms tonight, so be prepared for high wind gusts tonight. We can see some damaging wind gusts overnight into early tomorrow. And then again, we'll have another round of storms we'll be watching late tomorrow night.

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2: The U.S. military is launching more strikes on Iran. CENTCOM announced the strikes in a post on X today, this after President Trump promised the U.S. would attack Iran very hard. Secretary of War Pete Hegseth says the U.S. Central Command will deliver strong and clear strikes on Iran tonight.
3: Central Command will be busy tonight because President Trump said we will be hitting Iran hard, and we will be.
2: Yesterday, Trump vowed retaliation after Iran shot down a U.S. Apache helicopter over the Strait of Hormuz. ICE and the Border Patrol will be funded through the end of President Trump's term. The president signed a nearly $70 billion package to fund the agencies today in the Oval Office after the long-delayed measure was approved in a House vote Tuesday. The bill's passage comes after a government shutdown and weeks of delays before it finally cleared the Senate last week. And Republican Steve Hilton has won the second spot in the race for California governor. I'm Lisa Carton.